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1: 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In this edition, we're talking about fashion. Did you know it's customary to remove your shoes in several locations throughout Japan? For example, when entering someone's home or at certain restaurants. 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Be courteous and leave your shoes outside changing rooms when shopping for clothes off-base.

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1: The Air Force has retired the EC-130H Compass Call after more than 40 years of electronic warfare missions. Its mission will continue with the newer EA-37B, a faster, higher-flying aircraft. The first EA-37B entered service in 2024. The United States could gain access to two additional military locations in Greenland under a new defense agreement. The sites would expand U.S. access as NATO increases its focus on Arctic security. The U.S. currently operates from Pitofix Space Base. Marines serving in dangerous areas will receive higher special combat pay starting October 1st. Hostile fire pay will double to $450 per month, while imminent danger pay will rise to $275. The increases are the first major boost to special combat pay for U.S. troops in decades.
0: For more headlines, catch Stars and Stripes at stripes.com.
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4: 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I'm Staff Sergeant James Kennedy. Ryan Cruz, Yokota Air Base's USO Center Operations Specialist, highlights some upcoming events for the community.
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1: 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Pain is my fuel now.
0: Yo, my dude is going through it. Somebody turn up the jams.
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8: Imagine this. You're at Tomodachi Lanes. You're looking fly in your bowling shoes and devouring a whole pizza with your buddies. You're in the lead by 40 points and you just got your second strike in a row. You're about to crush your opponents and take home the biggest win ever. Life is good. Well, it's still a good day.

0: millions of people in the path. I'm Lisa Lucera, Fox News. As a rare September nor'easter roars off the Atlantic coast.
1: We're under a wind advisory right here on the beach, gusting about 45 miles per hour. But these winds are only going to get worse as that low pressure offshore from the North Carolina region deepens even more and gets offshore from New Jersey overnight tonight through tomorrow, kind of stalls out, and then drifts back into New Jersey by Sunday. So it's a long duration event. That means beach chewing is going to be a huge problem. We've already seen Ocean City down there in New Jersey lose a lot of beach, and they just replenished it this past summer. That's a problem. We're going to see the coastal flooding is a major concern as well.
0: Fox weather is Rob Van Dillon in Manasquan, New Jersey, where eight counties are under a state of emergency. Forecasters say peak wind gusts could reach 60 to 65 miles per hour on Cape Cod, Martha's Vineyard, and Nantucket, Massachusetts. After 3 days of meeting between President Trump and China's President Xi Jinping,
2: it's been just very, very productive.
0: President Trump says that you talked about the Iran conflict. China buys most of its oil from Iran, artificial intelligence, and the economy. President Trump is canceling nearly $1 billion in spending approved by Congress, using a rare and contested power to end funding for immigrant services and diversity-focused initiatives. The Office of Management and Budget describes the funding cut as focused on the most harmful government spending, the move condemned by Maine Republican Senator Susan Collins, who said in a statement the action came without warning, and she said she will work with colleagues to address the actions, which she called illegal. Collins, who is the chair of the Senate Appropriations Committee, is locked in a tough re-election bid. Alabama's Attorney General has announced a settlement with TikTok totaling at least $100 million over allegations the app has addictive features and exposes young people to mental harms. 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
5: The Major League Baseball regular season ends on Sunday, and then the best of three wild card series each start on Tuesday. Boston's hosting a doubleheader at Fenway Park, beat the Cubs in game one 4-3. Right now, the nightcap is tied at zero in the top of the eighth inning. This was a doubleheader in Boston due to the weekend storm there, and the series finale will be played in St. Petersburg, Florida, Sunday afternoon. Baltimore won the first of two at the Yankees 10-2. Pete Alonso with two more homers. He has 43 and 113 RBIs to lead the league. The White Sox are about to start at home against Colorado, and what a weekend it's going to be in the AL Central. The White Sox one game back of the Guardians, who are just underway. Cleveland at Kansas City due to start right now. They've had a rain delay at the beginning, though. The White Sox do own the tiebreaker in the division if it comes to that. Seahawks quarterback Sam Darnold returns to play this Sunday at Washington. Let's go!

0: 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If I have to sit home all day, you do too.
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1: The Air Force has retired the EC-130H Compass Call after more than 40 years of electronic warfare missions. Its mission will continue with the newer EA-37B, a faster, higher-flying aircraft. The first EA-37B entered service in 2024. The United States could gain access to two additional military locations in Greenland under a new defense agreement. The sites would expand U.S. access as NATO increases its focus on Arctic security. The U.S. currently operates from Pituffik Space Base. Marines serving in dangerous areas will receive higher special combat pay starting October 1st. Hostile fire pay will double to $450 per month, while imminent danger pay will rise to $275. The increases are the first major boost to special combat pay for U.S. troops in decades.
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1: 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I'm Seaman Apprentice, Evan Hayanaza.

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0: administration seems not to be finished banning media outlets. Now the White House signaling CNN will be left off Air Force One for President Trump's trip to Knoxville to attend the University of Tennessee, University of Texas college football game tomorrow. Now, a judge temporarily struck down an earlier ban on CNN, MSNBC, and Politico. That happened Thursday, but his decision only mentioned the White House grounds and not Air Force One. President Trump and China's President Xi wrapped up their summit today. ABC's Karen Travers at the White House tells us it's unclear if the two dug into the Iran issue.
1: China is Iran's largest trading partner and largest buyer of Iranian oil. Over the visit, President Trump notably not mentioning the war with Iran and China's support for Iran. But he was asked,
2: did you discuss the war with Iran?
3: Did he offer you anything concrete?
2: Do you think there will be progress made in the next
4: year? I think we're going to do great.
1: Trump and Xi both calling their meeting productive, but there have been few signs of major progress, except for an extension of the current trade truce.
0: Iran's foreign minister told journalists this week that his country has presented a plan through mediators that would reopen the Strait of Hormuz in 7 days. The foreign minister said the plan is similar to the memorandum of understanding that the U.S. signed in June, which fell apart in weeks. Flooding concerns along the mid-Atlantic this weekend as a nor'easter approaches the coast. New York and New Jersey declaring states of emergency ahead of the storm. And ABC's Matt Rivers says lots of weekend plans are a washout.
5: As a massive nor'easter crawls up the coast, packing 60-mile-an-hour winds and 12-foot waves. Officials canceling New York City's Global Citizen Festival that was supposed to draw 60,000 people to Central Park. The Ocean's Calling Festival in Maryland and the Ed Sheeran concert at Boston's Gillette Stadium also called off.
0: Stocks ending the week higher, the Dow up 478 points. That's nearly 1%. 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
7: I'm Staff Sergeant Douglas Lorenz. In Hawaii, U.S. Army soldiers have undertaken Lightning Academy's Jungle Operations Training Course. JOTC is a 12-day military program designed to teach service members how to fight, survive, and win in harsh tropical and jungle environments. In the Republic of Korea, U.S. and ROK Marines have participated in the Seoul Recapture Run. This 50-kilometer run commemorated the advance upon Seoul following the successful Incheon landing during the Korean War. And in Japan, U.S. Army soldiers have conducted aerial insertion training alongside the Japanese Ground Self-Defense Force during Exercise Orient Shield 26. Orient Shield 26 is designed to test the reception and integration of U.S. forces deployed to Japan. This has been your Pacific Pulse. I'm Air Force Staff Sergeant Douglas Lorenz.
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9: In Major League Baseball, the regular season ends on Sunday. Texas out to a 2-0 lead at the Twins tonight. Bottom of the second inning, Texas and Houston are tied for first in the AL West with identical records of 79 and 80. Houston does hold the tiebreaker after beating the Rangers head-to-head 9-4 this season. Houston plays in about an hour at the A's. In the AL Central, the White Sox are 1 game back in the division behind the Guardians. Guardians finally underway after a rain delay at Kansas City. Cleveland up 2-1 over the Royals, bottom of the first. White Sox lead at home 3-1 against the Rockies in the top of the fourth. And Boston swept a doubleheader from the Cubs, 4-3 and 2-0. The series finale will be played Sunday afternoon in St. Petersburg, Florida, due to the weekend storms in New England. Seattle Seahawks quarterback Sam Darnold returns this Sunday at Washington. He'd been out most of the first 2 games with a glute injury.
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0: bacon, ground beef, mango, celery, kiwi, chicken wings. 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
1: The Air Force has retired the EC-130H Compass Call after more than 40 years of electronic warfare missions. Its mission will continue with the newer EA-37B, a faster, higher-flying aircraft. The first EA-37B entered service in 2024. The United States could gain access to two additional military locations in Greenland under a new defense agreement. The sites would expand U.S. access as NATO increases its focus on Arctic security. The U.S. currently operates from Pituffik Space Base. Marines serving in dangerous areas will receive higher special combat pay starting October 1st. Hostile fire pay will double to $450 per month, while imminent danger pay will rise to $275. The increases are the first major boost to special combat pay for U.S. troops in decades.
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4: This is your Kanto Connection. I'm Seaman Apprentice Evan Ionazzo. Fire Inspector Senior Airman Hassan Altamimi from the 374th Civil Engineer Squadron Fire and Emergency Services talks a little bit about the upcoming parade.
5: One of the big things we're excited about this year is our parade and kickoff event this Saturday, September the 26th. The parade starts at 11 a.m. on the east side, and we'll be walking and driving our trucks through the area, handing out candy. The parade starts at 11, ends at noon. At noon, we'll be returning to the movie theater parking lot across from the Sakura Shell for our main event. The kickoff event will have something for everyone, like a live fire extinguisher training demo, fire apparatus displays from both Yokota Fire Department and Tokyo Fire Department, plus a bounce house, smoke house, VR booth, canine demonstration, and much more.
4: That was your Kanto Connection. I'm Seaman Apprentice Evan Ionazzo.

0: Everybody's drinking. I don't want to be left out. Maybe just one beer for the road. One shot won't hurt. You know what? I'm an amazing driver. So what's another few drinks? Okay, everybody. I'm driving. Man, tonight was so fun. Choosing a drink was so worth
1: 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It's never worth it. 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
2: 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Traveling over 30 kilometers above the speed limit is a pink ticket or criminal offense. Penalties range from fines to imprisonment, so obey the posted speed limit at all times.
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0: on the Eagle. Getting stronger. I'm Lisa Lucera, Fox News. As a nor'easter roars up the Atlantic coast, millions will be impacted by heavy rains, high winds, and there could be power outages. Fox Weather's Bob Van Dillen is in Manasquan, New Jersey.
1: It's a moderate flood right now. Tomorrow morning's high tide expected to be a major flood, and we haven't seen that in years. And the reason why, this coastal storm, it's moving up across the Jersey Shore overnight tonight, deepening as it does, strengthening. And one problem is, there's a huge area of high pressure sitting over Quebec, acting like a wall, like a block. Can't go past it. What does it do? It retrogrades back into New Jersey by Sunday morning. Kind of rains itself out through Sunday afternoon, but that means more flooding over the next few days.
0: That's, of course, Manasquan, New Jersey. Eight counties in New Jersey and New York City under a state of emergency. Forecasters say wind gusts of up to 65 miles per hour expected on Cape Cod and the islands. Preparations underway in Hawaii's Big Island as Hurricane Nolo bears down. Forecasters say as much as 15 inches of rain and 50 mile per hour wind gusts are expected. The conflict in Iran, part of the conversation during a state visit from the Chinese leader.
2: President Trump says he and Chinese President Xi Jinping did talk about the war in Iran during the three-day state visits, along with the economy, trade, and AI.
3: America is very happy about this visit, and I'm sure China is very happy also. Great things for both countries. And it's been just very, very productive.
2: China is a top buyer of Iranian oil and has been accused of providing satellite imagery to the IRGC. Presidents Trump and Xi will see each other at least twice more this year at a November summit in China and the G20 in Miami in December.
0: Fox's Jared Halpert at the White House. The Trump administration's canceled nearly $1 billion in funding for immigrant services and diversity-focused initiatives already approved by Congress. 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
4: This is your News in One. Reporting for AFN Europe, I'm Airman First Class Alexandra Dale. U.S. service members gathered with the citizens of Les France to unveil a memorial honoring the sacrifices of two American World War II heroes. The monument honors U.S. Army Technician 4th Grade Ewing Boggs and Private First Class George Popovich, who were killed in action in the French village 82 years ago. Commander of 2nd Battalion, 37th Armored Regiment, 1st Armored Division, U.S. Army Lieutenant Colonel Steve Saxon says the tribute is a powerful reminder of shared history.
5: It's remarkable that we're able to still come together, the feeling of gratefulness from the French people and just being able to relive some of our legacy and pay homage to those that came before us.
4: Their memory lives on, not just engraved in stone, but through the enduring partnership between the two nations. That was your News in One. I'm Airman First Class Alexandra Dale.
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7: It's halftime in the college football game on Fox TV tonight at fifth-ranked Indiana. Hoosiers up 12-0 at the break against Northwestern. Early fourth quarter, Navy leads 20-17 at UAB. Army got a win on a touchdown with under 2 minutes to go at Temple, 21-17. And starting the fourth quarter, Rutgers at home is up 51-7 over Howard. Later tonight, Clemson at Cal. Seahawks quarterback Sam Darnold returns from injury this Sunday at Washington. Vikings running back Aaron Jones practiced fully and returns this Sunday at Tampa Bay. Rams wide receiver Puka Nacua is doubtful for Sunday night at Denver with a sore groin. In Major League Baseball, the regular season ends this Sunday. Boston has swept a doubleheader from the Cubs. Their series finale Sunday afternoon will be played in St. Petersburg, Florida due to the weekend storm in New England. White Sox ahead 4-1 in the seventh on the Rockies. Guardians tied 4-4 at the Royals in the fourth.
6: The music that moves you.
0: AFN The Eagle.
8: 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I went deaf on it.

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1: The Air Force has retired the EC-130H Compass Call after more than 40 years of electronic warfare missions. Its mission will continue with the newer EA-37B, a faster, higher-flying aircraft. The first EA-37B entered service in 2024. The United States could gain access to two additional military locations in Greenland under a new defense agreement. The sites would expand U.S. access as NATO increases its focus on Arctic security. The U.S. currently operates from Pituffik Space Base. Marines serving in dangerous areas will receive higher special combat pay starting October 1st. Hostile fire pay will double to $450 per month, while imminent danger pay will rise to $275. The increases are the first major boost to special combat pay for U.S. troops in decades.
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4: 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I'm Staff Sergeant James Kennedy. Ryan Cruz, Yokota Air Base's USO Center Operations Specialist, highlights some upcoming events for the community.
5: On October 7th, we have paint night starting off the month. Doors open at 1700, start painting at 1730. It's an instruction-led class for acrylic painting on canvases. Then on October 8th, by popular demand, we finally bring it back, Little Club Songs and Stories. We were out for a while. Our very own Amber is coming back to lead that event. That's for the young ones. Doors open at 10 a.m. We start at 1030 for that program. Then on October 14th, we have Coffee Connections. Again, starting at 1030 there. Registrations are required for these events. October 15th, we're doing our toddler rave again. That one was kind of MIA for a bit, and we're bringing that back also.
4: This has been your Kanto Connection. I'm Staff Sergeant James Kennedy.

0: means family.
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6: This is Hisano with your Japanese culture tip. A few basic words and phrases in Japanese will go a long way, and locals will be very impressed and happy with your honest attempt at speaking their language. Sumimasen is excuse me, and also can be used for sorry. And wakarimasen is I don't know or I don't understand. These are some good-to-know phrases for beginners. See you again. Dewa mata.

0: Dave Packer. Dangerous flooding and storm force winds are creating concern up and down the East Coast, with tens of millions of Americans in the path of that nor'easter. It's striking some areas right now. ABC's Matt Rivers on the Jersey Shore.
1: States of emergency in New York and New Jersey. Authorities on the Jersey Shore urging families to get to higher ground while business owners race to shore up what they can.
2: We have to make sure that everything that's loose out there is secured.
1: 900 miles of storm warnings from the Outer Banks to Maine as a massive nor'easter crawls up the coast, packing 60-mile-an-hour winds and 12-foot waves.
0: The Supreme Court ruling 6-3 along ideological lines, giving the Trump administration the green light to use a federal citizenship database to verify voters. ABC legal contributor James Sample explains this process is not without issues.
3: Given the number of false positives, meaning the number of actual citizens who are being tagged as non-citizens, who will then have to jump through those hurdles, that's a significant problem and may well lead to some severe disenfranchisement.
0: The ruling comes less than 40 days from the November midterms, but because of a different federal law, voters aren't allowed to be removed from the rolls 90 days before an election. President Trump and China's President Xi Jinping wrapped up their three-day summit in Washington. President Trump says he discussed Iran with the Chinese leader but didn't elaborate. Pope Leo opened his historic four-day trip to France, speaking at UNESCO headquarters about artificial intelligence.
4: Our efforts in this domain must ensure that new technologies remain at the service of the human person rather than becoming yet another instrument of domination and injustice.
0: Later, the Pope visiting the newly reopened Notre Dame Cathedral. The AP reports from a source that Stephen Curry has agreed to a two-year contract extension worth $116 million. You're listening to ABC News.
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7: Close game in college football on Fox TV. At fifth-ranked Indiana, the Hoosier lead is now just 15-13 over Northwestern early fourth quarter. Northwestern, the visiting Wildcats, just scored a TD but missed the two-point try. The late-game Clemson at Cal is underway. Wins tonight for Army, UAB, and Rutgers. Seahawks quarterback Sam Darnold returns from injury this Sunday at Washington. Vikings running back Aaron Jones practiced fully today and returns this Sunday at Tampa Bay. L.A. Rams wide receiver Puka Nacua is doubtful for Sunday night at Denver with a sore groin. Golden State gave Steph Curry a two-year extension, including a player option. The international golfers lead the U.S. 7-3 at the President's Cup in Chicago. In baseball, the regular season ends on Sunday. The White Sox were winners 6-1 over Colorado, but the Guardians are winning 7-5 at Kansas City. That game's in the top of the eighth inning.
6: Top tracks. Trust

0: man. It's nice to see you around. 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
1: The Air Force has retired the EC-130H Compass Call after more than 40 years of electronic warfare missions. Its mission will continue with the newer EA-37B, a faster, higher-flying aircraft. The first EA-37B entered service in 2024. The United States could gain access to two additional military locations in Greenland under a new defense agreement. The sites would expand U.S. access as NATO increases its focus on Arctic security. The U.S. currently operates from Pituffik Space Base. Marines serving in dangerous areas will receive higher special combat pay starting October 1st. Hostile fire pay will double to $450 per month, while imminent danger pay will rise to $275. The increases are the first major boost to special combat pay for U.S. troops in decades.
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4: 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I'm Stephen Apprentice, Evan Iannazzo. 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
4: 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I'm Seaman Apprentice, Evan Iannazzo.
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0: Misty conditions expected in the Northeast. I'm Chris DeMeo, Fox News. The Northeast prepping for heavy rain and gusty winds for this nor'easter weekend.
1: The nor'easter is strengthening a few hundred miles south in the Atlantic. Now, the forecast says it will reach land along the New Jersey coast this Sunday, as 40 million Americans from Massachusetts to North Carolina could be impacted by damaging winds, flooding from rain, or even major coastal flooding. We are already seeing impacts at airports in New York as they face ground delays due to the wind. Power outages are on the rise, but on the low end right now. But the most intense impacts will come Saturday and Sunday.
0: Fox Weather's Brandi Campbell in Boston. Delays and cancellations are expected at the nation's airports through the weekend. President Trump says the state visit by China's leaders strengthened the relationship of the two countries.
2: Before flying back home, Chinese President Xi Jinping and his wife met once more with the First Lady and President Trump for tea and a tour of the National Archives.
3: We really enjoyed it, and I think we've made tremendous strides. We've made great strides, very positive for both countries.
2: The president says he did talk to Xi about the war in Iran, and the U.S. ambassador to China says President Trump made clear to Xi any support in Iran's war efforts is unacceptable. Trade and tariffs were also on the agenda, as well as artificial intelligence. The two leaders are expected to meet twice more this year at a summit in China in November and the G20 in Miami a month later. At the White House, Jared Halpern, Fox News.
0: CNN has reportedly been left off of Air Force One for President Trump's Saturday trip. The president is scheduled to attend a college football game between the University of Texas and the University of Tennessee. 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
6: Surprisingly great college football game on Fox TV tonight. It went to fifth-ranked Indiana with a lot of fourth-quarter scoring, beating Northwestern 29-23. Army on a touchdown with under 2 minutes to go won at Temple today, 21-17. Victories for UAB and Rutgers. Seattle Seahawks quarterback Sam Darnold returns from injury this Sunday, but Rams wide receiver Puka Nacua is doubtful for Sunday night at Denver due to a sore groin. Golden State gave Steph Curry a two-year extension, including a player option. The Major League Baseball regular season ends on Sunday. Right now, the Oakland A's are beating the Houston Astros 6-1 in the top of the seventh. Houston was tied for first in the AL West with the Rangers. Texas has lost 10-2 at Minnesota. White Sox still a game back of the Guardians in the AL Central. White Sox won 6-1 over Colorado, but Cleveland won 12-9 at Kansas City tonight.
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1: The Air Force has retired the EC-130H Compass Call after more than 40 years of electronic warfare missions. Its mission will continue with the newer EA-37B, a faster, higher-flying aircraft. The first EA-37B entered service in 2024. The United States could gain access to two additional military locations in Greenland under a new defense agreement. The sites would expand U.S. access as NATO increases its focus on Arctic security. The U.S. currently operates from Pituffik Space Base. Marines serving in dangerous areas will receive higher special combat pay starting October 1st. Hostile fire pay will double to $450 per month, while imminent danger pay will rise to $275. The increases are the first major boost to special combat pay for U.S. troops in decades.
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4: This is your Kanto Connection. I'm Seaman Apprentice Evan Ionazzo. Fire Inspector Senior Airman Hassan Altamimi from the 374th Civil Engineer Squadron Fire and Emergency Services talks a little bit about the upcoming parade.
5: One of the big things we're excited about this year is our parade and kickoff event this Saturday, September the 26th. The parade starts at 11 a.m. on the east side, and we'll be walking and driving our trucks through the area, handing out candy. The parade starts at 11, ends at noon. At noon, we'll be returning to the movie theater parking lot across from the Sakura Shell for our main event. The kickoff event will have something for everyone, like a live fire extinguisher training demo, fire apparatus displays from both Yokota Fire Department and Tokyo Fire Department, plus a bounce house, smoke house, VR booth, canine demonstration, and much more.
4: That was your Kanto Connection. I'm Seaman Apprentice Evan Ionazzo.

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1: From ABC News, I'm Dave Thacker. Dangerous flooding and storm force winds are creating concern up and down the East Coast, with tens of millions of Americans in the path of that nor'easter. It's striking some areas right now. ABC's Matt Rivers on the Jersey Shore.
2: States of emergency in New York and New Jersey. Authorities on the Jersey Shore urging families to get to higher ground while business owners race to shore up what they can.
3: We have to make sure that everything that's loose out there is secured.
2: 900 miles of storm warnings from the Outer Banks to Maine as a massive nor'easter crawls up the coast, packing 60-mile-an-hour winds and 12-foot waves.
1: The Supreme Court ruling 6-3 along ideological lines, giving the Trump administration the green light to use a federal citizenship database to verify voters. ABC legal contributor James Sample explains this process is not without issues.
4: Given the number of false positives, meaning the number of actual citizens who are being tagged as non-citizens, who will then have to jump through those hurdles, that's a significant problem and may well lead to some severe disenfranchisement.
1: The ruling comes less than 40 days from the November midterms, but because of a different federal law, voters aren't allowed to be removed from the rolls 90 days before an election. President Trump and China's President Xi Jinping wrapped up their three-day summit in Washington. President Trump says he discussed Iran with the Chinese leader but didn't elaborate. Pope Leo opened his historic four-day trip to France, speaking at UNESCO headquarters about artificial intelligence.
5: Our efforts in this domain must ensure that new technologies remain at the service of the human person rather than becoming yet another instrument of domination and injustice.
1: Later, the Pope visiting the newly reopened Notre Dame Cathedral. The AP reports from a source that Stephen Curry has agreed to a two-year contract extension worth $116 million. You're listening to ABC News.
6: This is your News in One. Reporting for AFN Europe, I'm Airman First Class Alexandra Dale. U.S. service members gathered with the citizens of Les France to unveil a memorial honoring the sacrifices of two American World War II heroes. The monument honors U.S. Army Technician 4th Grade Ewing Boggs and Private First Class George Popovich, who were killed in action in the French village 82 years ago. Commander of 2nd Battalion, 37th Armored Regiment, 1st Armored Division, U.S. Army Lieutenant Colonel Steve Saxon says the tribute is a powerful reminder of shared history.
7: It's remarkable that we're able to still come together, the feeling of gratefulness from the French people, and just being able to relive some of our legacy and pay homage to those that came before us.
6: Their memory lives on, not just engraved in stone, but through the enduring partnership between the two nations. That was your News in One. I'm Airman First Class Alexandra Dale.
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9: In college football Friday night at fifth-ranked Indiana, the Hoosiers held on for a win over Northwestern 29-23. Lee Beebe, 203 yards rushing and a touchdown. Victories for UAB, Army, and Rutgers. In the NFL, Rams star wide receiver Puka Nacua is doubtful for Sunday night due to a sore groin. Vikings running back Aaron Jones practiced fully Friday. He returns this Sunday. And quarterback Sam Darnold of the Seahawks returns from injury this Sunday. Golden State gave Steph Curry a two-year extension, including a player option. To Major League Baseball, it's the final weekend of the regular season. Texas and Houston each lost. They're still tied for first in the AL West with records of 79 and 81. Arizona won its sixth straight game, 11-4 at San Diego. The Diamondbacks are just one game out of the final NL wild card behind Philadelphia, which got shut out 2-0 by Tampa Bay. Boston swept a doubleheader from the Cubs.
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0: One of the most frequently asked questions AFN gets is who decides what songs air on AFN the Eagle? 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Also, just like stateside radio stations, AFN only airs FCC-compliant versions of hit songs.
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1: The Air Force has retired the EC-130H Compass Call after more than 40 years of electronic warfare missions. Its mission will continue with the newer EA-37B, a faster, higher-flying aircraft. The first EA-37B entered service in 2024. The United States could gain access to two additional military locations in Greenland under a new defense agreement. The sites would expand U.S. access as NATO increases its focus on Arctic security. The U.S. currently operates from Pituffik Space Base. Marines serving in dangerous areas will receive higher special combat pay starting October 1st. Hostile fire pay will double to $450 per month, while imminent danger pay will rise to $275. The increases are the first major boost to special combat pay for U.S. troops in decades.
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4: This is your Kanto Connection. I'm Staff Sergeant James Kennedy. Ryan Cruz, Yokota Air Base's USO Center Operations Specialist, highlights some upcoming events for the community.
5: On October 7th, we have paint night starting off the month. Doors open at 1700, start painting at 1730. It's an instruction-led class for acrylic painting on canvases. Then on October 8th, by popular demand, we finally bring it back, Little Club Songs and Stories. We were out for a while. Our very own Amber is coming back to lead that event. That's for the young ones. Doors open at 10 a.m. We start at 1030 for that program. Then October 14th, we have Coffee Connections. Again, starting at 1030 there. Registrations are required for these events. October 15th, we're doing our toddler rave again. That one was kind of MIA for a bit, and we're bringing that back also.
4: This has been your Kanto Connection. I'm Staff Sergeant James Kennedy.

0: For those stationed at Yokota Air Base, smoking and vaping aside, any family housing is prohibited. 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In garden units, if no one lives on the second floor, smoking is authorized on the patio with the doors and windows closed. Smokeless tobacco products are authorized indoors, and residents may also smoke or vape in privately owned vehicles if all the windows are closed and the vehicle is at least 50 feet away from any federal facility. In all other cases, smoking and vaping is only authorized in designated tobacco areas approved by the installation commander. Are your kids interested in aviation and leadership? 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

0: on the Eagle. For a mess, I'm Chris DeMeo, Fox News. The Northeast prepping for heavy rain and gusty winds for this nor'easter weekend.
1: The nor'easter is strengthening a few hundred miles south in the Atlantic. Now, the forecast says it will reach land along the New Jersey coast this Sunday, as 40 million Americans from Massachusetts to North Carolina could be impacted by damaging winds, flooding from rain, or even major coastal flooding. We are already seeing impacts at airports in New York as they face ground delays due to the wind. Power outages are on the rise, but on the low end right now. But the most intense impacts will come Saturday and Sunday.
0: Fox Weather's Brandi Campbell in Boston. New York's Governor Kathy Hochul expecting a mess.
2: Lots of rain, lots of coastal flooding, perhaps even some erosion that could lead to downed trees, and that means downed power lines.
0: Delays and cancellations are expected at many of the nation's airports. Meantime, Nepal continues to recover from massive flooding last month. More than 1,400 people were killed and more than 5,600 remain missing. President Trump calling the meetings with Chinese President Xi Jinping this week very productive.
3: I think we've made tremendous strides. We've made great strides. Very positive for both countries.
4: President Xi saying the two sides added new substance to the relationship, while President Trump says farmers in this country should be very happy with more trade details expected on Monday. While Ambassador David Perdue says the two sides have established an AI or SI dialogue and crisis mechanism. On Iran, Perdue says China assured the U.S. that it's not supporting Tehran's war effort, but lawmakers in both parties remain skeptical.
0: That's Fox's Kevin Cork reporting from Washington. 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
6: I'm Staff Sergeant Douglas Lorant. In Hawaii, U.S. Army soldiers have undertaken Lightning Academy's Jungle Operations Training Course. JOTC is a 12-day military program designed to teach service members how to fight, survive, and win in harsh tropical and jungle environments. In the Republic of Korea, U.S. and ROK Marines have participated in the Seoul Recapture Run. This 50-kilometer run commemorated the advance upon Seoul following the successful Incheon landing during the Korean War. And in Japan, U.S. Army soldiers have conducted aerial insertion training alongside the Japanese Ground Self-Defense Force during Exercise Orient Shield 26. Orient Shield 26 is designed to test the reception and integration of U.S. forces deployed to Japan. This has been your Pacific Pulse. I'm Air Force Staff Sergeant Douglas Lorance.
5: From the Fox Sports Studios in Los Angeles, here's Steve DeSager.
7: In college football Friday night at fifth-ranked Indiana, the Hoosiers held on for a win over Northwestern 29-23. Lee Beebe, 203 yards rushing and a touchdown. Victories for UAB, Army, and Rutgers. In the NFL, Rams star wide receiver Puka Nacua is doubtful for Sunday night due to a sore groin. Vikings running back Aaron Jones practiced fully Friday. He returns this Sunday. And quarterback Sam Darnold of the Seahawks returns from injury this Sunday. Golden State gave Steph Curry a two-year extension, including a player option. To Major League Baseball, it's the final weekend of the regular season. Texas and Houston each lost. They're still tied for first in the AL West with records of 79 and 81. Arizona won its sixth straight game, 11-4 at San Diego. The Diamondbacks are just one game out of the final NL wild card behind Philadelphia, which got shut out 2-0 by Tampa Bay. Boston swept a doubleheader from the Cubs.
5: All the music you need

0: This is Hisano with your Japanese culture tip. Do you have a texting while walking habit? When you're in public areas in Japan, it is encouraged that you stay off your cell phone for safety reasons. Also, it is good etiquette to refrain from speaking loudly on public transportation so as not to disturb fellow passengers. Next time, when you're in a public area, be mindful and respectful of your surroundings. See you again. ではまた。
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0: Kendo classes for ages 6 to 18 are now offered by Zama Youth Sports. Students will learn the art of fighting with a bamboo sword and the importance of honor and discipline. 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
3: 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They can help you save big bucks on vehicle repairs and maintenance. They also provide tools for performing common vehicle repair work, and knowledgeable staff members are available for guidance and teaching. 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
1: The Air Force has retired the EC-130H Compass Call after more than 40 years of electronic warfare missions. Its mission will continue with the newer EA-37B, a faster, higher-flying aircraft. The first EA-37B entered service in 2024. The United States could gain access to two additional military locations in Greenland under a new defense agreement. The sites would expand U.S. access as NATO increases its focus on Arctic security. The U.S. currently operates from Pitofix Space Base. Marines serving in dangerous areas will receive higher special combat pay starting October 1st. Hostile fire pay will double to $450 per month, while imminent danger pay will rise to $275. The increases are the first major boost to special combat pay for U.S. troops in decades.
0: For more headlines, catch Stars and Stripes at stripes.com.
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4: 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I'm Seaman Apprentice Evan Iannazzo. 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
4: 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I'm Seaman Apprentice Evan Iannazzo.
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9: Zone.

0: flooding and storm force winds are creating concern up and down the East Coast, with tens of millions of Americans in the path of that nor'easter. It's striking some areas right now. ABC's Matt Rivers on the Jersey Shore.
1: States of emergency in New York and New Jersey. Authorities on the Jersey Shore urging families to get to higher ground while business owners race to shore up what they can.
2: You have to make sure that everything that's loose out there is secured.
1: 900 miles of storm warnings from the Outer Banks to Maine as a massive nor'easter crawls up the coast, packing 60-mile-an-hour winds and 12-foot waves.
0: The Supreme Court ruling 6-3 along ideological lines, giving the Trump administration the green light to use a federal citizenship database to verify voters. ABC legal contributor James Sample explains this process is not without issues.
3: Given the number of false positives, meaning the number of actual citizens who are being tagged as non-citizens, who will then have to jump through those hurdles, that's a significant problem and may well lead to some severe disenfranchisement.
0: The ruling comes less than 40 days from the November midterms, but because of a different federal law, voters aren't allowed to be removed from the rolls 90 days before an election. President Trump and China's President Xi Jinping wrapped up their three-day summit in Washington. President Trump says he discussed Iran with the Chinese leader but didn't elaborate. Pope Leo opened his historic four-day trip to France, speaking at UNESCO headquarters about artificial intelligence.
4: Our efforts in this domain must ensure that new technologies remain at the service of the human person rather than becoming yet another instrument of domination and injustice.
0: Later, the Pope visiting the newly reopened Notre Dame Cathedral. The AP reports from a source that Stephen Curry has agreed to a two-year contract extension worth $116 million. You're listening to ABC News.
5: This is your News in One. Reporting for AFN Europe, I'm Airman First Class Alexandra Dale. U.S. service members gathered with the citizens of Les France to unveil a memorial honoring the sacrifices of two American World War II heroes. The monument honors U.S. Army Technician 4th Grade Ewing Boggs and Private First Class George Popovich, who were killed in action in the French village 82 years ago. Commander of 2nd Battalion, 37th Armored Regiment, 1st Armored Division, U.S. Army Lieutenant Colonel Steve Saxon says the tribute is a powerful reminder of shared history.
6: It's remarkable that we're able to still come together, the feeling of gratefulness from the French people, and just being able to relive some of our legacy and pay homage to those that came before us.
5: Their memory lives on, not just engraved in stone, but through the enduring partnership between the two nations. That was your News in One. I'm Airman First Class Alexandra Dale.
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8: In college football Friday night at fifth-ranked Indiana, the Hoosiers held on for a win over Northwestern 29-23. Lee Beebe, 203 yards rushing and a touchdown. Victories for UAB, Army, and Rutgers. In the NFL, Rams star wide receiver Puka Nacua is doubtful for Sunday night due to a sore groin. Vikings running back Aaron Jones practiced fully Friday. He returns this Sunday. And quarterback Sam Darnold of the Seahawks returns from injury this Sunday. Golden State gave Steph Curry a two-year extension, including a player option. To Major League Baseball, it's the final weekend of the regular season. Texas and Houston each lost. They're still tied for first in the AL West with records of 79 and 81. Arizona won its sixth straight game, 11-4 at San Diego. The Diamondbacks are just one game out of the final NL wild card behind Philadelphia, which got shut out 2-0 by Tampa Bay. Boston swept a doubleheader from the Cubs.
9: One voice, one mission.

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1: The Air Force has retired the EC-130H Compass Call after more than 40 years of electronic warfare missions. Its mission will continue with the newer EA-37B, a faster, higher-flying aircraft. The first EA-37B entered service in 2024. The United States could gain access to two additional military locations in Greenland under a new defense agreement. The sites would expand U.S. access as NATO increases its focus on Arctic security. The U.S. currently operates from Pituffik Space Base. Marines serving in dangerous areas will receive higher special combat pay starting October 1st. Hostile fire pay will double to $450 per month, while imminent danger pay will rise to $275. The increases are the first major boost to special combat pay for U.S. troops in decades.
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4: This is your Kanto Connection. I'm Stephen Apprentice Evan Ionazzo. Fire Inspector Senior Airman Hassan Altamimi from the 374th Civil Engineer Squadron Fire and Emergency Services talks a little bit about the upcoming parade.
5: One of the big things we're excited about this year is our parade and kickoff event this Saturday, September the 26th. The parade starts at 11 a.m. on the east side, and we'll be walking and driving our trucks through the area, handing out candy. The parade starts at 11, ends at noon. At noon, we'll be returning to the movie theater parking lot across from the Sakura Shell for our main event. The kickoff event will have something for everyone, like a live fire extinguisher training demo, fire apparatus displays from both Yokota Fire Department and Tokyo Fire Department, plus a bounce house, smokehouse, VR booth, canine demonstration, and much more.
4: That was your Kanto Connection. I'm Seaman Apprentice Evan Ionazzo.

0: trash to trash. 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This one's hers, this one's his. 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Put it in a bag, put it in a case. But never bring off-base trash on base.
1: No, seriously. 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
0: Full of food or full of clothes. Put your trash where it goes.
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3: Here's a few words from the 374th Airlift Wing Command Chief, Chief Mass Sergeant Timothy Hayes, on what's happening around Yokota Air Base.
4: During the Air Force Sergeant Association's conference, Chief Mass Sergeant of the Air Force, Wolf, gave some big announcements. Starting with the 2026 Chief Mass Sergeant cycle, if a selected member declines promotion, the Air Force will use the board-established order of merit to promote the next qualified airman. It's a pretty good program change, so we do not lose stripes, and we want to ensure every earned stripe is utilized.
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0: Dressing for a mess. I'm Chris DeMeo, Fox News. The Northeast getting ready to be slammed by heavy rain and gusty winds for this nor'easter weekend.
1: The nor'easter is strengthening a few hundred miles south in the Atlantic. Now, the forecast says it will reach land along the New Jersey coast this Sunday, as 40 million Americans from Massachusetts to North Carolina could be impacted by damaging winds, flooding from rain, or even major coastal flooding. We are already seeing impacts at airports in New York as they face ground delays due to the wind. Power outages are on the rise, but on the low end right now. But the most intense impacts will come Saturday and Sunday.
0: Fox Weather's Brandi Campbell in Boston. New York Governor Kathy Hochul is expecting a mess.
2: Lots of rain, lots of coastal flooding, perhaps even some erosion that could lead to downed trees, and that means downed power lines.
0: Delays and cancellations also expected at the nation's airports. 11 people are dead and 24 injured after a bus flipped over in central Iran. Authorities say driver fatigue and drowsiness caused the crash. President Trump calling the meetings with Chinese President Xi Jinping this week very productive.
3: I think we've made tremendous strides. We've made great strides. Very positive for both countries.
4: President Xi saying the two sides added new substance to the relationship, while President Trump says farmers in this country should be very happy with more trade details expected on Monday. While Ambassador David Perdue says the two sides have established an AI or SI dialogue and crisis mechanism. On Iran, Perdue says China assured the U.S. that it's not supporting Tehran's war effort. But lawmakers in both parties remain skeptical.
0: That's Fox's Kevin Cork in Washington. 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
7: In college football Friday night at fifth-ranked Indiana, the Hoosiers held on for a win over Northwestern 29-23. Lee Beebe, 203 yards rushing and a touchdown. Victories for UAB, Army, and Rutgers. In the NFL, Rams star wide receiver Puka Nacua is doubtful for Sunday night due to a sore groin. Vikings running back Aaron Jones practiced fully Friday. He returns this Sunday. And quarterback Sam Darnold of the Seahawks returns from injury this Sunday. Golden State gave Steph Curry a two-year extension, including a player option. To Major League Baseball, it's the final weekend of the regular season. Texas and Houston each lost. They're still tied for first in the AL West with records of 79 and 81. Arizona won its sixth straight game, 11-4 at San Diego. The Diamondbacks are just one game out of the final NL wild card behind Philadelphia, which got shut out 2-0 by Tampa Bay. Boston swept a doubleheader from the Cubs.
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0: It's Monday morning. 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Now you're singing your favorite tunes.
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1: The Air Force has retired the EC-130H Compass Call after more than 40 years of electronic warfare missions. Its mission will continue with the newer EA-37B, a faster, higher-flying aircraft. The first EA-37B entered service in 2024. The United States could gain access to two additional military locations in Greenland under a new defense agreement. The sites would expand U.S. access as NATO increases its focus on Arctic security. The U.S. currently operates from Pitofix Space Base. Marines serving in dangerous areas will receive higher special combat pay starting October 1st. Hostile fire pay will double to $450 per month, while imminent danger pay will rise to $275. The increases are the first major boost to special combat pay for U.S. troops in decades.
0: For more headlines, catch Stars and Stripes at stripes.com.
2: It's time
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4: This is your Kanto Connection. I'm Staff Sergeant James Kennedy. Ryan Cruz, Yokota Air Base's USO Center Operations Specialist, highlights some upcoming events for the community.
5: On October 7th, we have paint night starting off the month. Doors open at 1700, start painting at 1730. It's an instruction-led class for acrylic painting on canvases. Then on October 8th, by popular demand, we finally bring it back, Little Club Songs and Stories. We were out for a while. Our very own Amber is coming back to lead that event. That's for the young ones. Doors open at 10 a.m. We start at 1030 for that program. Then October 14th, we have Coffee Connections. Again, start at 1030 there. Registrations are required for these events. October 15th, we're doing our toddler rave again. That one was kind of MIA for a bit, and we're bringing that back also.
4: This has been your Kanto Connection. I'm Staff Sergeant James Kennedy.
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1: ABC News, I'm Chuck Severson. Good morning. Already rough surf and flooding in parts of North Carolina and New Jersey from a nor'easter. Full impact of high winds and rain expected tonight from New Jersey to New England, says ABC News forecaster Lee Goldberg in New York.
2: We're especially concerned here in the tri-state area. We're going to get a hard hit here because it is going to hover off our coastline. Right now, that nor'easter is starting to intensify. Probably about 275 miles to our south and east. Already some heavy rain bands from Cape Cod to eastern Long Island, windswept rain all the way down to the Outer Banks.
1: President Trump described his brief summit at the White House with China's President Xi as productive, but no word about any agreements. A Trump administration win in its attempts to search voter rolls for non-citizen voting, which is something election experts say is rare. The Supreme Court in a 6-3 decision allows the Department of Homeland Security to expand a 40-year-old immigration database. The problem is there have been a lot of false positives, says ABC News legal contributor James Sample.
3: It may provide an additional basis for the administration if the administration sees elections going in a direction it does not like to come up with bases to challenge individuals as though they were non-citizen voters.
1: Victory for Democrats in Missouri. The Supreme Court last evening blocked an effort to use a newly drawn Republican-favored map for the upcoming midterms. Too close to the elections, says the court. Santa Fe, New Mexico jury finds Facebook's parent company Meta deceived users, allowing data to be harvested in a 2016 data breach. New Mexico Attorney General Raul Torres.
4: Anyone in big tech who thinks that they can mislead and misrepresent the way in which they do business in the state of New Mexico will not be tolerated.
1: Now a judge will decide how much Meta will pay, and it could be billions. Pope Leo wraps up his stay in Paris this morning, flies to the Shrine of Lourdes in the south of France. 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
6: I'm Staff Sergeant Douglas Lorant. In Hawaii, U.S. Army soldiers have undertaken Lightning Academy's Jungle Operations Training Course. JOTC is a 12-day military program designed to teach service members how to fight, survive, and win in harsh tropical and jungle environments. In the Republic of Korea, U.S. and ROK Marines have participated in the Seoul Recapture Run. This 50-kilometer run commemorated the advance upon Seoul following the successful Incheon landing during the Korean War. And in Japan, U.S. Army soldiers have conducted aerial insertion training alongside the Japanese Ground Self-Defense Force during Exercise Orient Shield 26. Orient Shield 26 is designed to test the reception and integration of U.S. forces deployed to Japan. This has been your Pacific Pulse. I'm Air Force Staff Sergeant Douglas Lorance.
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8: In college football Friday night at fifth-ranked Indiana, the Hoosiers held on for a win over Northwestern 29-23. Lee Beebe, 203 yards rushing and a touchdown. Victories for UAB, Army, and Rutgers. In the NFL, Rams star wide receiver Puka Nacua is doubtful for Sunday night due to a sore groin. Vikings running back Aaron Jones practiced fully Friday. He returns this Sunday. And quarterback Sam Darnold of the Seahawks returns from injury this Sunday. Golden State gave Steph Curry a two-year extension, including a player option. To Major League Baseball, it's the final weekend of the regular season. Texas and Houston each lost. They're still tied for first in the AL West with records of 79 and 81. Arizona won its sixth straight game, 11-4 at San Diego. The Diamondbacks are just one game out of the final NL wild card behind Philadelphia, which got shut out 2-0 by Tampa Bay. Boston swept a doubleheader from the Cubs.
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6: 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They have great hours, so before work, after work, lunchtime, they're there for you. Oh, yeah, baby, get some.

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1: The Air Force has retired the EC-130H Compass Call after more than 40 years of electronic warfare missions. Its mission will continue with the newer EA-37B, a faster, higher-flying aircraft. The first EA-37B entered service in 2024. The United States could gain access to two additional military locations in Greenland under a new defense agreement. The sites would expand U.S. access as NATO increases its focus on Arctic security. The U.S. currently operates from Pitofix Space Base. Marines serving in dangerous areas will receive higher special combat pay starting October 1st. Hostile fire pay will double to $450 per month, while imminent danger pay will rise to $275. The increases are the first major boost to special combat pay for U.S. troops in decades.
0: For more headlines, catch Stars and Stripes at stripes.com.
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4: 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I'm Stephen Apprentice, Evan Iannazzo. Danny Deladinko with ECODA's MFRC talks a little bit about an upcoming financial management class.
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4: That was your Kanto Connection. I'm Seaman Apprentice, Evan Iannazzo.

0: Ever hear this growing up?
1: Close the door. Do you think I'm paying to cool the outside?
0: How about this?
1: Who left this light on?
0: Or this one?
2: Don't touch that thermostat. If you're cold, put on a sweater.
0: Sure, it was annoying growing up, but as an adult, you can kind of see their point. Energy costs money, and the more we can save, the better. Yes, you're agreeing with your parents. Yes, maybe you're old. Nice sweater. Turn stuff off before you go.
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1: Weather. My Paul Stevens, Fox News. Nor'easter bearing down on the northeastern states and states of emergency in effect for 8 counties in New York, 8 counties in New Jersey, and New York City as well. New Jersey Governor Mikey Sherrill telling residents to be prepared.
2: 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So make sure you're prepared. Charge your phones.
1: And Fox Weather's Brandy Campbell for us at Nantasket Beach in Hull, Massachusetts.
3: The nor'easter is strengthening a few hundred miles south in the Atlantic. Now, the forecast says it will reach land along the New Jersey coast this Sunday as 40 million Americans from Massachusetts to North Carolina could be impacted by damaging winds, flooding from rain, or even major coastal flooding. We are already seeing impacts at airports in New York as they face ground delays due to the wind.
1: And the most intense impacts of that nor'easter are forecast later today, Saturday into Sunday. Again, some areas could see 60-mile-an-hour wind gusts. Meantime, Hurricane Nolo not expected to make landfall in Hawaii, but it's strengthening into a Cat 3 hurricane, bringing tropical storm conditions to the southern part of the island. National Hurricane Center Director Michael Brennan says the agency's focus is going to be on the rain.
4: Rainfall is going to be the biggest threat from this system. Could see isolated totals as high as 25 inches on the Big Island, creating life-threatening flash flooding and mudslides.
1: The National Hurricane Center now projecting up to 35 inches of rain for all parts of the Big Island. Wind gusts could exceed 50 miles an hour. And upwards of 8 inches of rain in Thailand's capital city of Bangkok from Thursday to today, Saturday. The rain has disrupted traffic, prompting several evacuations. 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
5: Federal newscast. Some of the Pentagon's top jobs are still empty nearly 2 years into the Trump administration.
6: Senate Republicans are holding up nominees for key Pentagon jobs to show they aren't happy with the Defense Department's policy shop. Two have sat in limbo for more than a year. Alex Velez Green, tapped to become Deputy Undersecretary of Defense for Policy, and Austin Dahmer, the nominee for Assistant Secretary of Defense for Strategy, Plans, and Capabilities. Both were announced in June 2025. Matt O'Malley, who would be the number two acquisition official, was picked in April, but a paperwork issue is slowing his appointment. Rachel Cohen, Federal News Network.
5: And Marines at two North Carolina bases are getting new barracks. The Navy says it's awarded contracts to replace 9 dorms at Marine Corps Air Station Cherry Point and Camp Lejeune. Those aging barracks will be torn down and replaced with larger buildings with better utilities, shared kitchens, laundry rooms, and recreation areas. Find these stories and more.

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2: In college football Friday night at fifth-ranked Indiana, the Hoosiers held on for a win over Northwestern 29-23. Lee Beebe, 203 yards rushing and a touchdown. Victories for UAB, Army, and Rutgers. In the NFL, Rams star wide receiver Puka Nacua is doubtful for Sunday night due to a sore groin. Vikings running back Aaron Jones practiced fully Friday. He returns this Sunday. And quarterback Sam Darnold of the Seahawks returns from injury this Sunday. Golden State gave Steph Curry a two-year extension, including a player option. To Major League Baseball, it's the final weekend of the regular season. Texas and Houston each lost. They're still tied for first in the AL West with records of 79 and 81. Arizona won its sixth straight game, 11-4 at San Diego. The Diamondbacks are just one game out of the final NL wild card behind Philadelphia, which got shut out 2-0 by Tampa Bay. Boston swept a doubleheader from the Cubs.
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0: I guess I should put back my zombie survival book.
1: Yeah.
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3: Dude, tonight was awesome.
0: Seriously, what did I drink?
3: I don't know. Are you sure you're good to drive?
0: You're kidding me. I'm fine. Besides, there's a dorm right there.
3: All right.
0: Dude, slow down.
3: We're fine. Calm down.
0: No, dude, seriously, you've been drinking too much. I shouldn't have even let you drive.
3: Dude, look out!
0: Man, are you okay? Dude, that's not funny. Get up!
4: Drinking and driving.
0: Seriously, dude, get up!
4: Is it really worth the risk?
5: As a condition of accepting on-base driving privileges, drivers give consent to blood alcohol content testing while driving or in control of a motor vehicle. Failure to submit to a lawfully requested test will result in immediate suspension of driving privileges.
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0: It's time for your frontline headlines with Stars and Stripes.
1: The Air Force has retired the EC-130H Compass Call after more than 40 years of electronic warfare missions. Its mission will continue with the newer EA-37B, a faster, higher-flying aircraft. The first EA-37B entered service in 2024. The United States could gain access to two additional military locations in Greenland under a new defense agreement. The sites would expand U.S. access as NATO increases its focus on Arctic security. The U.S. currently operates from Pitofix Space Base. Marines serving in dangerous areas will receive higher special combat pay starting October 1st. Hostile fire pay will double to $450 per month, while imminent danger pay will rise to $275. The increases are the first major boost to special combat pay for U.S. troops in decades.
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4: This is your Kanto Connection. I'm Stephen Apprentice, Evan Iannazzo. Fire Inspector Senior Airman Hassan Altamimi from the 374th Civil Engineer Squadron Fire and Emergency Services talks a little bit about the upcoming parade.
5: One of the big things we're excited about this year is our parade and kickoff event this Saturday, September the 26th. The parade starts at 11 a.m. on the east side, and we'll be walking and driving our trucks through the area, handing out candy. The parade starts at 11, ends at noon. At noon, we'll be returning to the movie theater parking lot across from the Sakura Shell for our main event. The kickoff event will have something for everyone, like a live fire extinguisher training demo, fire apparatus displays from both Yokota Fire Department and Tokyo Fire Department, plus a bounce house, smokehouse, VR booth, canine demonstration, and much more.
4: That was your Kanto Connection. I'm Seaman Apprentice, Evan Iannazzo.
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0: ABC News. I'm Chuck Sievertson. The nor'easter hitting the northeast is forecast to get worse, with 50-mile-an-hour wind gusts and 4 to 6 inches of rain in parts of New Jersey and Long Island later tonight and tomorrow. ABC's Marcus Solis getting pounded by heavy rain in Long Beach, New York, on the south or Atlantic shore of Long Island.
1: We are in one of those heavy bands of heavy rain. It is a soaking rain, wind-driven, and it is really coming down in here in Long Beach. Waves crashing in crashing against the beach, and that is the concern here. Beach erosion, all these south-facing communities are really in danger of losing a good chunk of sand here.
0: The majority of more than 360 flight cancellations nationwide are at Boston Logan Airport, says FlightAware. Amtrak has canceled all trains between Boston and New York. Missouri Democrats get a win. The Supreme Court last evening blocked a newly drawn Republican-favored map for the upcoming midterms in Missouri. It's too close to the election, says the court. Trump administration has scored a win in its attempts to search the voter rolls for non-citizen voting, something election experts say is rare. The Supreme Court, in a 6-3 decision, allows the Department of Homeland Security to expand a 40-year-old immigration database. But
2: now that sounds relatively innocuous, but what has happened in the course of doing this when it has been done is that numerous false positives have occurred.
0: ABC News legal contributor James Sample. President Trump called his White House summit with China's President Xi productive. ABC's Stephen Portnoy.
3: Overnight, the White House released this list of what it says the president accomplished in the talks this week. It has been pressing Xi Jinping to produce more refined fuels, but it's short on specifics. And it remains unclear whether the president received any commitments on China's support of Iran.
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4: This is your News in One. Reporting for AFN Europe, I'm Airman First Class Alexandra Dale. U.S. service members gathered with the citizens of Les France to unveil a memorial honoring the sacrifices of two American World War II heroes. The monument honors U.S. Army Technician 4th Grade Ewing Boggs and Private First Class George Popovich, who were killed in action in the French village 82 years ago. Commander of 2nd Battalion, 37th Armored Regiment, 1st Armored Division, U.S. Army Lieutenant Colonel Steve Saxon says the tribute is a powerful reminder of shared history.
5: It's remarkable that we're able to still come together, the feeling of gratefulness from the French people and just being able to relive some of our legacy and pay homage to those that came before us.
4: Their memory lives on, not just engraved in stone, but through the enduring partnership between the two nations. That was your News in One. I'm Airman First Class Alexandra Dale.
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7: In college football Friday night at fifth-ranked Indiana, the Hoosiers held on for a win over Northwestern 29-23. Lee Beebe, 203 yards rushing and a touchdown. Victories for UAB, Army, and Rutgers. In the NFL, Rams star wide receiver Puka Nacua is doubtful for Sunday night due to a sore groin. Vikings running back Aaron Jones practiced fully Friday. He returns this Sunday. And quarterback Sam Darnold of the Seahawks returns from injury this Sunday. Golden State gave Steph Curry a 2-year extension, including a player option. To Major League Baseball, it's the final weekend of the regular season. Texas and Houston each lost. They're still tied for first in the AL West with records of 79 and 81. Arizona won its sixth straight game, 11-4 at San Diego. The Diamondbacks are just one game out of the final NL wild card behind Philadelphia, which got shut out 2-0 by Tampa Bay. Boston swept a doubleheader from the Cubs.
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0: Hi, I'm Captain Jacqueline Spiegel. I know that in the military, we feel we're supposed to contain our emotions, sometimes even pushing them away to process them later. I've struggled with infertility for over 10 years and recently lost twins at the end of the first trimester. It was in the middle of a long TDY, and I had to carry on. Fortunately, I was able to utilize the MFLEX. They helped me process my emotions and get through a very difficult time. And they can be there for you and your family members, too. Don't suffer in silence.
1: When driving in Japan, traveling up to 30 kilometers over the speed limit results in a blue ticket or minor offense. Traveling over 30 kilometers above the speed limit is a pink ticket or criminal offense. Penalties range from fines to imprisonment, so obey the posted speed limit at all times.
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1: The Air Force has retired the EC-130H Compass Call after more than 40 years of electronic warfare missions. Its mission will continue with the newer EA-37B, a faster, higher-flying aircraft. The first EA-37B entered service in 2024. The United States could gain access to two additional military locations in Greenland under a new defense agreement. The sites would expand U.S. access as NATO increases its focus on Arctic security. The U.S. currently operates from Pitofik Space Base. Marines serving in dangerous areas will receive higher special combat pay starting October 1st. Hostile fire pay will double to $450 per month, while imminent danger pay will rise to $275. The increases are the first major boost to special combat pay for U.S. troops in decades.
0: For more headlines, catch Stars and Stripes at stripes.com.
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4: This is your Kanto Connection. I'm Staff Sergeant James Kennedy. Ryan Cruz, Yokota Air Base's USO Center Operations Specialist, highlights some upcoming events for the community.
5: On October 7th, we have paint night starting off the month. Doors open at 1700, start painting at 1730. It's an instruction-led class for acrylic painting on canvases. Then on October 8th, by popular demand, we finally bring it back, Little Club Songs and Stories. We were out for a while. Our very own Amber is coming back to lead that event. That's for the young ones. Doors open at 10 a.m. We start at 1030 for that program. Then October 14th, we have Coffee Connections. Again, starting at 1030 there. Registrations are required for these events. October 15th, we're doing our toddler rave again. That one was kind of MIA for a bit, and we're bringing that back also.
4: This has been your Kanto Connection. I'm Staff Sergeant James Kennedy.
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4: During the Air Force Sergeant Association's conference, Chief Mass Sergeant of the Air Force, Wolf, gave some big announcements. Starting with the 2026 Chief Mass Sergeant cycle, if a selected member declines promotion, the Air Force will use the board-established Order of Merit to promote the next qualified airman. It's a pretty good program change, so we do not lose stripes, and we want to ensure every earned stripe.

0: is utilized.
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2: Hey, man, haven't heard from you lately. We gotta go out and get our groove on. Text me. 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You still haven't called me back yet. Yo, a lot of people are wondering where you are at right now. You should be here at this party. Come on out. Hey, are you okay? Call me.
3: Hey, I'm worried about you, and I think we should talk.
4: 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Take the time. Go the extra mile. You just might save a life.

0: tough weather. I'm Paul Stevens, Fox News. A big major nor'easter pounding the East Coast, bringing damaging winds, heavy rain, and coastal flooding. The Jersey Shore and the Outer Banks are already seeing big waves and beach erosion, with conditions worsening the further north you go. Hundreds of flights have been delayed or canceled, thousands losing power. States of emergency in effect, of course, across parts of New Jersey and New York. New Jersey Governor Mikey Sherrill urging residents to be ready.
1: Please make sure you have water on hand, you have food on hand. Many of our coastal roads might become impassable due to flooding as this tide surges on shore, especially in the Back Bay areas. So make sure you're prepared. Charge your phones.
0: The most intense impacts of the nor'easter forecast for later today into Sunday. Some areas could see wind gusts of up to 60 miles an hour, heavy rain and coastal flooding and beach erosion as well. The Wall Street Journal reporting that President Trump has rejected Iran's latest proposal to slow down or end the war in the Middle East using a seven-day roadmap. Fox's Madeline Rivera in D.C. explains why.
2: The U.S. and Iran are still negotiating through mediators, though. They engage in talks on the sidelines of the United Nations General Assembly this week. Citing people familiar with the matter, the Wall Street Journal says Iran broached the idea of a seven-day pause in fighting in exchange for lifting the U.S. blockade in the Strait of Hormuz. But President Trump reportedly does not want to lift the embargo as the U.S. tries to squeeze Iran's economy. The leadership in Iran is fractured, and there are hardliners in the regime like the IRGC who have resisted U.S. negotiations. Iran's president, Masoud Pezeshkian, meantime says Iran will keep defending itself.
0: And despite that rejection, the White House says U.S. officials are having some positive and constructive talks with mediators regarding ending the Iran war. 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
4: I'm Staff Sergeant Douglas Lorant. In Hawaii, U.S. Army soldiers have undertaken Lightning Academy's Jungle Operations Training Course. JOTC is a 12-day military program designed to teach service members how to fight, survive, and win in harsh tropical and jungle environments. In the Republic of Korea, U.S. and ROC Marines have participated in the Seoul Recapture Run. This 50-kilometer run commemorated the advance upon Seoul following the successful Incheon landing during the Korean War. And in Japan, U.S. Army soldiers have conducted aerial insertion training alongside the Japanese Ground Self-Defense Force during Exercise Orient Shield 26. Orient Shield 26 is designed to test the reception and integration of U.S. forces deployed to Japan. This has been your Pacific Pulse. I'm Air Force Staff Sergeant Douglas Lorance.
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6: In college football Friday night at fifth-ranked Indiana, the Hoosiers held on for a win over Northwestern 29-23. Lee Beebe, 203 yards rushing and a touchdown. Victories for UAB, Army, and Rutgers. In the NFL, Rams star wide receiver Puka Nacua is doubtful for Sunday night due to a sore groin. Vikings running back Aaron Jones practiced fully Friday. He returns this Sunday. And quarterback Sam Darnold of the Seahawks returns from injury this Sunday. Golden State gave Steph Curry a two-year extension, including a player option. To Major League Baseball, it's the final weekend of the regular season. Texas and Houston each lost. They're still tied for first in the AL West with records of 79 and 81. Arizona won its sixth straight game, 11-4 at San Diego. The Diamondbacks are just one game out of the final NL wild card behind Philadelphia, which got shut out 2-0 by Tampa Bay. Boston swept a doubleheader from the Cubs.
7: The names you know, the

0: As a service member stationed in a foreign country, you use social media to share your experiences with your family and friends around the world. And that's perfectly fine, except you share everything. Like that selfie you took in that classified area, or that status update where you posted your deployment orders. And because your privacy settings are set to everyone, literally anyone on the internet can see it. And once it's on the internet, it's there for good. Remember, social media OPSEC is just like regular OPSEC. Think twice before you post it.
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1: The Air Force has retired the EC-130H Compass Call after more than 40 years of electronic warfare missions. Its mission will continue with the newer EA-37B, a faster, higher-flying aircraft. The first EA-37B entered service in 2024. The United States could gain access to two additional military locations in Greenland under a new defense agreement. The sites would expand U.S. access as NATO increases its focus on Arctic security. The U.S. currently operates from Pituffik Space Base. Marines serving in dangerous areas will receive higher special combat pay starting October 1st. Hostile fire pay will double to $450 per month, while imminent danger pay will rise to $275. The increases are the first major boost to special combat pay for U.S. troops in decades.
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4: 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I'm Seaman Apprentice Evan Iannazzo. 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
4: 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I'm Seaman Apprentice Evan Iannazzo.
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0: Richard, don't you think you've had too much to drink?
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4: Here's a few words from NAF Atsugi's executive officer, Commander James Beatty, on what's happening around Atsugi.
5: The Autumn National Traffic Safety Campaign in Japan is currently underway and is running for 10 days from September 21st to September 30th this year. This is also a good opportunity to remind everybody that starting this month, the legal speed limit on residential roads and streets without center lines has officially been lowered nationwide from 60 kilometers an hour to 30 kilometers an hour.
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1: ABC News, I'm Chuck Severson. Millions of people under the impacts now or soon of a large nor'easter, 4 to 6 inches of rain possible in parts of New Jersey and Long Island. In Seabright, New Jersey, ABC News forecaster Leslie Lopez.
2: We're talking about coastal flooding, beach erosion. We also have very strong gusty winds that are damaging. They could bring down trees and power lines. In addition to that, we're going to see that storm system continue to move its way up towards the East Coast and start to veer inland. So some of these winds are going to push inland farther into areas closer to Philadelphia, even Atlantic City, getting out towards parts that are going to be moving in about 30, 40 mile per hour gusts, I would say, inland. So that's not just at the coast.
1: There are hundreds of flight cancellations, and Amtrak has canceled all trains between Boston and New York. A court victory in the highest court for Missouri Democrats. The Supreme Court last evening blocked a newly drawn Republican-favored map for the upcoming midterms in Missouri. It's too close to the election, says the court. A Santa Fe jury finds Facebook's parent company Meta deceived users, allowing data to be stolen in a 2016 data breach. New Mexico's Attorney General Raul Torres.
3: After weighing all of the evidence for a little more than 2 weeks, a Santa Fe jury returned a verdict that found more than 43 million violations of New Mexico's Unfair Practices Act, or consumer protection law.
1: The judge will decide how much Meta will pay, and it could be as much as $100 billion+. Productive is how President Trump described his White House summit with China's President Xi. ABC's Stephen Portnoy in Washington.
4: Overnight, the White House released this list of what it says the president accomplished in the talks this week. It hasn't pressing Xi Jinping to produce more refined fuels, but it's short on specifics. And it remains unclear whether the president received any commitments on China's support of Iran.
1: A list of accomplishments released by the White House says China agrees to buy more coal from the U.S. You're listening to ABC News.
5: Federal newscast. Some of the Pentagon's top jobs are still empty, nearly 2 years into the Trump administration.
6: Senate Republicans are holding up nominees for key Pentagon jobs to show they aren't happy with the Defense Department's policy shop. Two have sat in limbo for more than a year. Alex Velez Green, tapped to become Deputy Undersecretary of Defense for Policy, and Austin Dahmer, the nominee for Assistant Secretary of Defense for Strategy, Plans, and Capabilities. Both were announced in June 2025. Matt O'Malley, who would be the number two acquisition official, was picked in April, but a paperwork issue is slowing his appointment. Rachel Cohen, Federal News Network.
5: And Marines at two North Carolina bases are getting new barracks. The Navy says it's awarded contracts to replace 9 dorms at Marine Corps Air Station Cherry Point and Camp Lejeune. Those aging barracks will be torn down and replaced with larger buildings with better utilities, shared kitchens, laundry rooms, and recreation areas. Find these stories and more at federalnewsnetwork.com. I'm Eric White.
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8: In college football Friday night at fifth-ranked Indiana, the Hoosiers held on for a win over Northwestern 29-23. Lee Beebe 203 yards rushing and a touchdown. Victories for UAB, Army, and Rutgers. In the NFL, Rams star wide receiver Puka Nacua is doubtful for Sunday night due to a sore groin. Vikings running back Aaron Jones practiced fully Friday. He returns this Sunday. And quarterback Sam Darnold of the Seahawks returns from injury this Sunday. Golden State gave Steph Curry a 2-year extension, including a player option. To Major League Baseball, it's the final weekend of the regular season. Texas and Houston each lost. They're still tied for first in the AL West with records of 79 and 81. Arizona won its 6th straight game, 11-4 at San Diego. The Diamondbacks are just 1 game out of the final NL wild card behind Philadelphia, which got shut out 2-0 by Tampa Bay. Boston swept a doubleheader from the Cubs. Let's go!

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1: I didn't know she was having problems.
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1: The Air Force has retired the EC-130H Compass Call after more than 40 years of electronic warfare missions. Its mission will continue with the newer EA-37B, a faster, higher-flying aircraft. The first EA-37B entered service in 2024. The United States could gain access to two additional military locations in Greenland under a new defense agreement. The sites would expand U.S. access as NATO increases its focus on Arctic security. The U.S. currently operates from Pituffik Space Base. Marines serving in dangerous areas will receive higher special combat pay starting October 1st. Hostile fire pay will double to $450 per month, while imminent danger pay will rise to $275. The increases are the first major boost to special combat pay for U.S. troops in decades.
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4: This is your Kanto Connection. I'm Seaman Apprentice Evan Ionazzo. Fire Inspector Senior Airman Hassan Altamimi from the 374th Civil Engineer Squadron Fire and Emergency Services talks a little bit about the upcoming parade.
5: One of the big things we're excited about this year is our parade and kickoff event this Saturday, September the 26th. The parade starts at 11 a.m. on the east side, and we'll be walking and driving our trucks through the area, handing out candy. The parade starts at 11, ends at noon. At noon, we'll be returning to the movie theater parking lot across from the Sakura Shell for our main event. The kickoff event will have something for everyone, like a live fire extinguisher training demo, fire apparatus displays from both Yokota Fire Department and Tokyo Fire Department, plus a bounce house, smokehouse, VR booth, canine demonstration, and much more.
4: That was your Kanto Connection. I'm Seaman Apprentice Evan Ionazzo.

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There's a typhoon coming, and you need the latest weather update. You need to find out about a policy change, but nobody knows all.

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1: Big storm. I'm Paul Stevens, Fox News. Big powerful nor'easter battering the northeastern U.S. today, prompting emergencies in parts of New York and New Jersey.
2: Forecasters are actually upgrading the flood threat for New Jersey. They now say this will be the worst flooding some Jersey Shore towns have seen since Sandy, which is a big deal. We saw some devastating flooding with that storm. These storms are different. That one was tropical. This one is not, but they have some similarities, both hitting during high tides and both during full moons, which notoriously creates higher than normal tides. We have businesses, homes, roads here in Ocean City, just beyond the dunes here in this water, was getting the closest it has been. We still have a few more high tide cycles to watch out for, too, and we're already seeing some flooding over on the bay side here in Ocean City. Just driving in, I was noticing that because we've had days of north and northeast winds, it's pushing and piling water up into the back bays, and with each high tide, it's making it harder for it to fully drain.
1: Fox Weather's Katie Byrne in Ocean City, New Jersey. The storm threatening 2 days of power outages and coastal flooding in spots. President Trump rejecting Iran's proposed 7-day roadmap toward ending the war in the Middle East. Fox's Madeline Rivera explains.
3: The U.S. and Iran are still negotiating through mediators, though. They engage in talks on the sidelines of the United Nations General Assembly this week. Citing people familiar with the matter, the Wall Street Journal says Iran broached the idea of a 7-day pause in fighting in exchange for lifting the U.S. blockade in the Strait of Hormuz. But President Trump reportedly does not want to lift the embargo as the U.S. tries to squeeze Iran's economy. The leadership in Iran is fractured, and there are hardliners in the regime like the IRGC who have resisted U.S. negotiations. Iran's President Masoud Pezeshkian, meantime, says Iran will keep defending itself.
1: And the White House says the ongoing talks with Iran war mediators are constructive. America is listening to Fox News.
4: Newscast. Some of the Pentagon's top jobs are still empty, nearly 2 years into the Trump administration.
5: Senate Republicans are holding up nominees for key Pentagon jobs to show they aren't happy with the Defense Department's policy shop. Two have sat in limbo for more than a year. Alex Velez Green, tapped to become Deputy Undersecretary of Defense for Policy, and Austin Dahmer, the nominee for Assistant Secretary of Defense for Strategy, Plans, and Capabilities. Both were announced in June 2025. Matt O'Malley, who would be the number two acquisition official, was picked in April, but a paperwork issue is slowing his appointment. Rachel Cohen, Federal News Network.
4: And Marines at two North Carolina bases are getting new barracks. The Navy says it's awarded contracts to replace 9 dorms at Marine Corps Air Station Cherry Point and Camp Lejeune. Those aging barracks will be torn down and replaced with larger buildings with better utilities, shared kitchens, laundry rooms, and recreation areas. Find these stories and more at federalnewsnetwork.com. I'm Eric White.
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7: In college football Friday night at fifth-ranked Indiana, the Hoosiers held on for a win over Northwestern 29-23. Lee Beebe, 203 yards rushing and a touchdown. Victories for UAB, Army, and Rutgers. In the NFL, Rams star wide receiver Puka Nacua is doubtful for Sunday night due to a sore groin. Vikings running back Aaron Jones practiced fully Friday. He returns this Sunday. And quarterback Sam Darnold of the Seahawks returns from injury this Sunday. Golden State gave Steph Curry a 2-year extension, including a player option. To Major League Baseball, it's the final weekend of the regular season. Texas and Houston each lost. They're still tied for first in the AL West with records of 79 and 81. Arizona won its 6th straight game, 11-4 at San Diego. The Diamondbacks are just 1 game out of the final NL wild card behind Philadelphia, which got shut out 2-0 by Tampa Bay. Boston swept a doubleheader from the Cubs.
6: Fresh music. Familiar

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8: This is Mari Gregory with your Japanese culture tip. Do you have a texting while walking habit? Japanese announcements on department stores and public areas encourage people to stay off their cell phones for safety reasons. They also ask not to speak loudly when traveling on public transportation so as not to disturb fellow passengers. Next time, when you're in a public area, be mindful and respectful of your surroundings.

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1: The Air Force has retired the EC-130H Compass Call after more than 40 years of electronic warfare missions. Its mission will continue with the newer EA-37B, a faster, higher-flying aircraft. The first EA-37B entered service in 2024. The United States could gain access to two additional military locations in Greenland under a new defense agreement. The sites would expand U.S. access as NATO increases its focus on Arctic security. The U.S. currently operates from Pitofix Space Base. Marines serving in dangerous areas will receive higher special combat pay starting October 1st. Hostile fire pay will double to $450 per month, while imminent danger pay will rise to $275. The increases are the first major boost to special combat pay for U.S. troops in decades.
0: For more headlines, catch Stars and Stripes at stripes.com.
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4: This is your Kanto Connection. I'm Staff Sergeant James Kennedy. Ryan Cruz, Yokota Air Base's USO Center Operations Specialist, highlights some upcoming events for the community.
5: On October 7th, we have paint night starting off the month. Doors open at 1700, start painting at 1730. It's an instruction-led class for acrylic painting on canvases. Then on October 8th, by popular demand, we finally bring it back, Little Club Songs and Stories. We were out for a while. Our very own Amber is coming back to lead that event. That's for the young ones. Doors open at 10 a.m. We start at 1030 for that program. Then on October 14th, we have Coffee Connections. Again, starting at 1030 there. Registrations are required for these events. October 15th, we're doing our toddler rave again. That one was kind of MIA for a bit, and we're bringing that back also.
4: This has been your Kanto Connection. I'm Staff Sergeant James Kennedy.

0: He said he's not doing so good.
1: She said she doesn't know why people hang out with her.
2: He said his life isn't worth anything.
1: And I didn't know what to say. So I told her that she does have friends, and I'm one of them.
0: So I reached out to see what was going on.
2: So I told him how much people care about him.
3: Sometimes it only takes one person to prevent suicide. Take the time, be that person. You just might save a life.
0: So I took him to the chaplain and stayed with him until he was okay.
4: Yokosuka's Single Sailor Liberty Program, located on the first floor of the recreation building, has activities for everyone. 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

0: ABC News. I'm Mike Dubusky. President Trump says he's rejected Iran's seven-day plan to reopen the Strait of Hormuz. While departing from the White House today on his way to Knoxville, Tennessee, the president told reporters, "I'm rejecting their deal, and that deal would not be acceptable," though he did not go into specifics as to why it's unacceptable. It comes as the war in Iran continues to drive up prices in the U.S.
1: The price for a gallon of diesel is sitting at $6.48 a gallon. And those higher fuel prices impact everything from food to construction. And now a new study found that U.S. consumer sentiment fell this month to a four-month low across political parties as more and more Americans worry about higher prices impacting their wallets.
0: ABC's Alex Preche. Much more severe weather is coming for New England and the Mid-Atlantic this weekend as a nor'easter continues to power up the eastern seaboard. Coastal flood alerts remain in effect from eastern Virginia through southern Maine. ABC's Matt Rivers is down the Jersey Shore with the latest.
2: States of emergency in New York and New Jersey.
3: In response,
2: authorities on the Jersey Shore urging families to get to higher ground while business owners race to shore up what they can.
4: We have to make sure that everything that's loose out there is secured.
2: Surfers taking advantage of the conditions, 900 miles of storm warnings from the Outer Banks to Maine as a massive nor'easter crawls up the coast, packing 60-mile-an-hour winds and 12-foot waves.
0: New York Governor Kathy Hochul speaking about what her state has seen so far.
5: Wind gusts exceeding 50, even 60 miles an hour have already been recorded on Long Island. New York City has already seen isolated wind gusts of 51 miles per hour. That is strong, it's ferocious, and it needs to be taken seriously.
0: Meanwhile, Hurricane Nolo expected to brush the southern shore of Hawaii's Big Island this weekend. 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
7: I'm Staff Sergeant Douglas Lorant. In Hawaii, U.S. Army soldiers have undertaken Lightning Academy's Jungle Operations Training Course. JOTC is a 12-day military program designed to teach service members how to fight, survive, and win in harsh tropical and jungle environments. In the Republic of Korea, U.S. and ROK Marines have participated in the Seoul Recapture Run. This 50-kilometer run commemorated the advance upon Seoul following the successful Incheon landing during the Korean War. And in Japan, U.S. Army soldiers have conducted aerial insertion training alongside the Japanese Ground Self-Defense Force during Exercise Orient Shield 26. Orient Shield 26 is designed to test the reception and integration of U.S. forces deployed to Japan. This has been your Pacific Pulse. I'm Air Force Staff Sergeant Douglas Lorance.
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8: In college football Friday night at fifth-ranked Indiana, the Hoosiers held on for a win over Northwestern 29-23. Lee Beebe, 203 yards rushing and a touchdown. Victories for UAB, Army, and Rutgers. In the NFL, Rams star wide receiver Puka Nacua is doubtful for Sunday night due to a sore groin. Vikings running back Aaron Jones practiced fully Friday. He returns this Sunday. And quarterback Sam Darnold of the Seahawks returns from injury this Sunday. Golden State gave Steph Curry a two-year extension, including a player option. To Major League Baseball, it's the final weekend of the regular season. Texas and Houston each lost. They're still tied for first in the AL West with records of 79 and 81. Arizona won its sixth straight game, 11-4 at San Diego. The Diamondbacks are just one game out of the final NL wild card behind Philadelphia, which got shut out 2-0 by Tampa Bay. Boston swept a doubleheader from the Cubs.

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2: 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I do wish there was some Mexican food nearby.
3: Well, you're in luck, because every Tuesday, the 19th hole at NAF Atsugi is serving up tacos and tequila.
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5: In 50 meters, turn right, then left.
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5: 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I've popped the glove box. 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
5: 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Make sure you have your JCI, road tax, insurance, and inspection papers, and go inside and sign up for the lot.
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1: The Air Force has retired the EC-130H Compass Call after more than 40 years of electronic warfare missions. Its mission will continue with the newer EA-37B, a faster, higher-flying aircraft. The first EA-37B entered service in 2024. The United States could gain access to two additional military locations in Greenland under a new defense agreement. The sites would expand U.S. access as NATO increases its focus on Arctic security. The U.S. currently operates from Pituffik Space Base. Marines serving in dangerous areas will receive higher special combat pay starting October 1st. Hostile fire pay will double to $450 per month, while imminent danger pay will rise to $275. The increases are the first major boost to special combat pay for U.S. troops in decades.
0: For more headlines, catch Stars and Stripes at stripes.com.
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4: 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I'm Seaman Apprentice Evan Iannazzo. 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
4: 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I'm Seaman Apprentice Evan Iannazzo.

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0: a big one. I'm Paul Stevens, Fox News. Big, powerful nor'easter battering much of the Northeast, bringing strong winds, heavy rain, and coastal flooding from the Mid-Atlantic all the way up to and through New England. States of emergency in effect across several counties in New York and New Jersey, as that storm is expected to impact the region all through the weekend. Fox Weather's Katie Byrne in Ocean City, New Jersey.
1: We're getting a little break in the rain for the first time this morning. It's been very wet, very windy, but we just passed high tide, and at that point, the water from the ocean came all the way up to the dunes, so really rough waves out there. They've been carving away feet of sand, creating significant erosion here in this town of Ocean City, but we've also had days of really strong winds from the north and northeast direction. They've been piling water into the back bays without really enough time for it to fully drain between high tide cycles, so now what we're seeing in shore towns across the state of New Jersey are feet of water spilling onto the streets. In some spots, people can't even get their cars out right now.
0: And the nor'easter is bringing the threat of widespread power outages and significant coastal flooding as well. It's impacting about 40 million people in total along the East Coast, including New York. New York State Governor Kathy Hochul discussing preparations that the state made knowing the storm was on its way.
2: Swiftwater rescue teams are deployed in Suffolk and Nassau County, close to where we're already seeing the flooding, and are ready to respond if necessary. These teams are supported by our Parks Department and the DEC. And the state DOT and the Thruway Authority are also ready to respond with personnel and equipment pre-positioned statewide.
0: And this nor'easter is also bringing the threat of widespread power outages and coastal flooding in New York. Thousands are said to already be without power. 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

0: is Mari Gregory with your Japanese culture tip. Bow politely when you meet someone, thank them, or say goodbye. The depth and duration of bows are something non-Japanese aren't expected to understand, so you won't offend anyone if you don't do this perfectly. If a Japanese person bows to you, a light nod of the head in return will usually suffice. Shaking hands is also appropriate, but it's best to wait for the other person to offer their hand first before offering yours.
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1: The Air Force has retired the EC-130H Compass Call after more than 40 years of electronic warfare missions. Its mission will continue with the newer EA-37B, a faster, higher-flying aircraft. The first EA-37B entered service in 2024. The United States could gain access to two additional military locations in Greenland under a new defense agreement. The sites would expand U.S. access as NATO increases its focus on Arctic security. The U.S. currently operates from Pituffik Space Base. Marines serving in dangerous areas will receive higher special combat pay starting October 1st. Hostile fire pay will double to $450 per month, while imminent danger pay will rise to $275. The increases are the first major boost to special combat pay for U.S. troops in decades.
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4: This is your Kanto Connection. I'm Staff Sergeant James Kennedy. Ryan Cruz, Yokota Air Base's USO Center Operations Specialist, highlights some upcoming events for the community.
5: On October 7th, we have paint night starting off the month. Doors open at 1700, start painting at 1730. It's an instruction-led class for acrylic painting on canvases. Then on October 8th, by popular demand, we finally bring it back, Little Club Songs and Stories. We were out for a while. Our very own Amber is coming back to lead that event. That's for the young ones. Doors open at 10 a.m. We start at 1030 for that program. Then on October 14th, we have Coffee Connections. Again, starting at 1030 there. Registrations are required for these events. October 15th, we're doing our toddler rave again. That one's kind of MIA for a bit, and we're bringing that back also.
4: This has been your Kanto Connection. I'm Staff Sergeant James Kennedy.
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See, I'm in love with how your soul's a mix of chaos and art, and how you never try to keep them apart.

0: a Japanese cultural tidbit. Japanese names go by family name first and given name next. The order is opposite from American names. For example, the Japanese baseball player Shohei Ohtani is called Ohtani Shohei in Japanese. The order is reversed. When you meet a Japanese person, and if you're not sure which one is their family or given name, ask them. See you again. Dewa mata.
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3: The Autumn National Traffic Safety Campaign in Japan is currently underway and is running for 10 days from September 21st to September 30th this year. This is also a good opportunity to remind everybody that starting this month, the legal speed limit on residential roads and streets without center lines has officially been lowered nationwide from 60 kilometers an hour to 30 kilometers an hour.
4: 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I have two words for you that are going to make your Wednesday morning absolutely perfect.
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4: That's right. 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It's completely free for all club members. 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
1: From ABC News. I'm Mike Dubusky. Dangerous conditions for coastal states in the Northeast today as a powerful nor'easter makes its way northward. Already the wind and the rain has canceled hundreds of flights, mainly in the Boston area. Further south, the storm is prompting this warning from New York Governor Kathy Hochul.
2: Stay out of the water. Although we just saw a surfer on one of the cameras off the coast of Long Island. Stay out of the water. Stay away from the water. Don't go near boats. Just be smart if you live in those coastal areas. Because between the vicious rip currents, the heavy winds, and the mammoth waves, conditions are extremely dangerous.
1: New York is under a state of emergency right now, as is New Jersey, where we find ABC meteorologist Leslie Lopez in the town of Seabright.
3: We could still feel this, I would say, all the way into Monday or even possibly Tuesday of next week. Things will start to at least decrease in strength by tomorrow night.
1: Moderate to major coastal flooding is possible during high tide later this evening from the southern Chesapeake Bay all the way up to the Jersey shore. In the Pacific, meanwhile, Hawaii is bracing for yet another hurricane. This one's a category 2 called Nolo, though forecasts indicate it could strengthen into a category 4 by the end of the weekend. While it's not expected to make landfall, it will get close enough to dump more than 10 inches of rain in some areas. Michael Brennan is the director of the National Hurricane Center. He says it's just the latest in a string of major storms to trouble Hawaii.
4: Typically, you know, storms come out of the East Pacific towards Hawaii from a long way away. They've already peaked in intensity and they tend to encounter cool waters as they approach from the east. But this year we've seen these storms forming south of the main Hawaiian Islands in that warmer water area.
1: And President Trump today said he's rejecting the latest Iranian proposal, calling it not acceptable. Iran was offering to reopen the Strait of Hormuz if the U.S. lifted its naval blockade and waived some sanctions on the country. 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
5: Federal newscast. Some of the Pentagon's top jobs are still empty, nearly 2 years into the Trump administration.
6: Senate Republicans are holding up nominees for key Pentagon jobs to show they aren't happy with the Defense Department's policy shop. Two have sat in limbo for more than a year. Alex Velez Green, tapped to become Deputy Undersecretary of Defense for Policy, and Austin Dahmer, the nominee for Assistant Secretary of Defense for Strategy, Plans, and Capabilities. Both were announced in June 2025. Matt O'Malley, who would be the number two acquisition official, was picked in April, but a paperwork issue is slowing his appointment. Rachel Cohen, Federal News Network.
5: And Marines at two North Carolina bases are getting new barracks. The Navy says it's awarded contracts to replace 9 dorms at Marine Corps Air Station Cherry Point and Camp Lejeune. Those aging barracks will be torn down and replaced with larger buildings with better utilities, shared kitchens, laundry rooms, and recreation areas. Find these stories and more at federalnewsnetwork.com. I'm Eric White.
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8: In the NFL, Chicago Bears head coach Ben Johnson told reporters a short time ago that quarterback Tyson Bagent has cleared concussion protocol and will practice today. The 1-1 Bears host the 2-0 Eagles on Monday Night Football. In college football, number one Texas has just taken a 10-3 lead at 14th-ranked Tennessee, 30 seconds into the second quarter. Only touchdown to the ballgame coming on a 9-yard touchdown run by the Longhorns' Relic Brown. Number seven, Ohio State up 14-7 over Illinois after the first quarter. Julian Sayin with a pair of touchdown passes to Jeremiah Smith, including a 72-yarder. 11th-ranked Texas Tech leading Sam Houston 21-0, 2 minutes into the second quarter. And Wake Forest has just taken a 10-7 lead at 16th-ranked Louisville, a minute and a half into the second quarter.
0: AFN the Eagles.

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6: Touchdown!
7: Wrong sport, man. 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
8: Okay, this is a great shot. I'm just gonna fly a little closer.
9: Whoa, whoa, whoa! How close are we to base?
8: Wait, why?
9: Because the rules changed. The restricted no drone zone around U.S. and Japanese military installations used to be 300 meters.
8: Used to be?
9: Yep. Now it's 1,000 meters, a full kilometer from the installation perimeter. Flying inside that area without prior authorization is prohibited and can violate Japanese law.
8: All right, my drone's staying down.
9: Know the boundaries before you fly.

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1: The Air Force has retired the EC-130H Compass Call after more than 40 years of electronic warfare missions. Its mission will continue with the newer EA-37B, a faster, higher-flying aircraft. The first EA-37B entered service in 2024. The United States could gain access to two additional military locations in Greenland under a new defense agreement. The sites would expand U.S. access as NATO increases its focus on Arctic security. The U.S. currently operates from Pituffik Space Base. Marines serving in dangerous areas will receive higher special combat pay starting October 1st. Hostile fire pay will double to $450 per month, while imminent danger pay will rise to $275. The increases are the first major boost to special combat pay for U.S. troops in decades.
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4: 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I'm Seaman Apprentice Evan Iannazzo. Danny Deladinko with ECODA's MFRC talks a little bit about an upcoming financial management class.
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4: That was your Kanto Connection. I'm Seaman Apprentice Evan Iannazzo.

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1: Nor'easter lashes the East Coast. I'm Carmen Roberts, Fox News. Millions are hunkering down and preparing for the worst coastal flooding since Superstorm Sandy. And the storm's causing major travel delays and knocking out power already and generally causing havoc in the Northeast. Fox's CB Cotton has more from New York's LaGuardia Airport.
2: Cancellations and delays are steadily increasing. There are more than 1,000 delays and more than 400 cancellations across the entire nation. This morning, New York Governor Kathy Hochul said she's expecting air travel impacts to get worse. Major coastal flooding is already stretching from New Jersey to North Carolina. State leaders across the Northeast region are on high alert, but the most significant impacts are expected in New England. Boston and coastal Massachusetts are facing pounding rain, street flooding, and wind gusts that could reach up to 60 miles an hour. Travelers at Boston Logan International Airport are seeing the most flight cancellations.
1: In addition to coastal flooding and beach erosion, the region has seen more than 75,000 power outages so far. Congressman Jeff Van Drew of New Jersey joined Fox News Live and explained what his state has done to prepare for the storm.
3: I have contacted emergency management. We've contacted the mayors of all our communities. We've contacted the Army Corps, the White House, and FEMA. So we're ready. We're prepared.
1: And the nor'easter is expected to gradually pull away and stop impacting the East Coast by Tuesday morning. The air war over Ukraine's ramping up today. A wave of Russian missile and drone strikes killed four people, while Ukrainian drones hit back, targeting an oil refinery inside Russia, killing three. President Zelensky is calling on global allies for stronger support, warning Moscow's escalating the conflict every single day. 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
4: Is your News in One. Reporting for AFN Europe, I'm Airman First Class Alexandra Dale. U.S. service members gathered with the citizens of Les France to unveil a memorial honoring the sacrifices of two American World War II heroes. The monument honors U.S. Army Technician 4th Grade Ewing Boggs and Private First Class George Popovich, who were killed in action in the French village 82 years ago. Commander of 2nd Battalion, 37th Armored Regiment, 1st Armored Division, U.S. Army Lieutenant Colonel Steve Saxon says the tribute is a powerful reminder of shared history.
5: It's remarkable that we're able to still come together, the feeling of gratefulness from the French people, and just being able to relive some of our legacy and pay homage to those that came before us.
4: Their memory lives on, not just engraved in stone, but through the enduring partnership between the two nations. That was your News in One. I'm Airman First Class Alexandra Dale.
6: Fox Sports Studios in Los Angeles. 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
7: In college football, number one Texas owns a 10-3 halftime lead at 14th-ranked Tennessee. Only touchdown of the contest, a 9-yard touchdown run by the Longhorns' Relik Brown. Number 7, Ohio State, up 28-10 at halftime over Illinois. Story there, Jeremiah Smith. 3 touchdown receptions in the first half, including a 72-yarder. Overall, he's caught 8 passes for 150 yards. 11th-ranked Texas Tech up 21-14 at halftime over Sam Houston. And Wake Forest has a 24-21 halftime advantage at number 16, Louisville. NFL Bears quarterback Tyson Bagent returned to the practice field today for the first time since being placed in concussion protocol. NFL media reports the Packers are signing veteran guard Laken Tomlinson off the Dallas Cowboys practice squad.
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0: out of all the food-induced insane things you two have done, this absolutely takes the cake.
1: Cake.
0: I'm serious, Shaggy. You need to keep a better eye on Scooby.
1: Like, I'm sorry, Daphne, but dogs, especially Scooby, have a hard time determining the difference from what is and isn't food.
0: 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People should not discard cigarette butts or tobacco pouches on the ground.
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1: The Air Force has retired the EC-130H Compass Call after more than 40 years of electronic warfare missions. Its mission will continue with the newer EA-37B, a faster, higher-flying aircraft. The first EA-37B entered service in 2024. The United States could gain access to two additional military locations in Greenland under a new defense agreement. The sites would expand U.S. access as NATO increases its focus on Arctic security. The U.S. currently operates from Pitofix Space Base. Marines serving in dangerous areas will receive higher special combat pay starting October 1st. Hostile fire pay will double to $450 per month, while imminent danger pay will rise to $275. The increases are the first major boost to special combat pay for U.S. troops in decades.
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4: 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I'm Staff Sergeant James Kennedy. Ryan Cruz, Yokota Air Base's USO Center Operations Specialist, highlights some upcoming events for the community.
5: On October 7th, we have paint night starting off the month. 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Then on October 8th, by popular demand, we finally bring it back, Little Club Songs and Stories. We were out for a while. Our very own Amber is coming back to lead that event. That's for the young ones. Doors open at 10 a.m. We start at 1030 for that program. Then on October 14th, we have Coffee Connections. Again, starting at 1030 there. Registrations are required for these events. October 15th, we're doing our toddler rave again. That one was kind of MIA for a bit, and we're bringing that back also.
4: This has been your Kanto Connection. I'm Staff Sergeant James Kennedy.

0: want to get moving and have some fun, the Junior Run Club is a great opportunity. 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

0: ABC News. I'm Mike Dubusky. A nor'easter is powering its way up the East Coast right now, bringing strong winds to much of the Mid-Atlantic. In New York State, Ed Romaine, the Suffolk County executive, says power outages are a big concern.
1: Montauk is getting hit with 50-mile-an-hour winds. Our concern is that trees will topple, and with them, power lines.
0: Tens of thousands of customers are without power right now. Hundreds of flights have been canceled as well, mainly around the Boston area. Meanwhile, high tides are expected to come in within the next few hours, bringing the possibility of dangerous flooding conditions. The rain is underway and much more is coming, says New York Governor Kathy Hochul.
2: We expect waves as tall as 20 feet in some areas. Winds will be just as powerful as the waves.
0: As the nor'easter floods roads along the East Coast, Hurricane Nolo is potentially going to drop more than a foot of rain on Hawaii. ABC's Jacqueline Lee is on Hawaii's Big Island.
3: Keep in mind, Hurricane Lala hit 6 weeks ago. Some areas have not even cleaned up debris yet. Residents tell us they are concerned Hurricane Nolo will push back that recovery even more. And when it comes to travel, major airlines have issued travel waivers for any passengers who want to change their plans just in case they want to avoid this storm.
0: President Trump says the latest proposal to open the Strait of Hormuz, which Iran's government put forward yesterday, is not acceptable. As the president rejects that offer, economists say the war in Iran, now in its seventh month, continues to have an impact here at home.
4: The national average for a gallon of regular sits at $4.47. That's according to Gas Buddy. And that's up nearly 40 cents over last month and up $1.50 since this war began. The price for a gallon of diesel is sitting at $6.48 a gallon. And those higher fuel prices impact everything from food to construction.
0: ABC's Alex Prochet. 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
5: This is your News in One. Reporting for AFN Europe, I'm Airman First Class Alexandra Dale. U.S. service members gathered with the citizens of Les France to unveil a memorial honoring the sacrifices of two American World War II heroes. The monument honors U.S. Army Technician 4th Grade Ewing Boggs and Private First Class George Popovich, who were killed in action in the French village 82 years ago. Commander of 2nd Battalion, 37th Armored Regiment, 1st Armored Division, U.S. Army Lieutenant Colonel Steve Saxon, says the tribute is a powerful reminder of shared history.
6: It's remarkable that we're able to still come together, the feeling of gratefulness from the French people and just being able to relive some of our legacy and pay homage to those that came before us.
5: Their memory lives on, not just engraved in stone, but through the enduring partnership between the two nations. That was your News in One. I'm Airman First Class Alexandra Dale.
7: Studios in Los Angeles. Here's Isaac Lohengrin.
8: In college football, number one Texas owns a 10-3 halftime lead at 14th-ranked Tennessee. Only touchdown of the contest, a 9-yard touchdown run by the Longhorns' Relik Brown. Number 7, Ohio State, up 28-10 at halftime over Illinois. Story there, Jeremiah Smith. 3 touchdown receptions in the first half, including a 72-yarder. Overall, he's caught 8 passes for 150 yards. 11th-ranked Texas Tech, up 21-14 at halftime over Sam Houston. And Wake Forest has a 24-21 halftime advantage at number 16, Louisville. NFL Bears quarterback Tyson Bagent returned to the practice field today for the first time since being placed in concussion protocol. NFL media reports the Packers are signing veteran guard Laken Tomlinson off the Dallas Cowboys practice squad.
7: All the music you need.
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10: God knows. I am.
11: 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I'm a stargazer. 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

0: 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Ensure all cigarette packs have the Singapore Duty Paid mark. 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
6: 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Failure to comply may result in fines or criminal penalties. 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

0: time for your frontline headlines with Stars and Stripes.
1: The Air Force has retired the EC-130H Compass Call after more than 40 years of electronic warfare missions. Its mission will continue with the newer EA-37B, a faster, higher-flying aircraft. The first EA-37B entered service in 2024. The United States could gain access to two additional military locations in Greenland under a new defense agreement. The sites would expand U.S. access as NATO increases its focus on Arctic security. The U.S. currently operates from Pitofix Space Base. Marines serving in dangerous areas will receive higher special combat pay starting October 1st. Hostile fire pay will double to $450 per month, while imminent danger pay will rise to $275. The increases are the first major boost to special combat pay for U.S. troops in decades.
0: For more headlines, catch Stars and Stripes at stripes.com.
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4: 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I'm Seaman Apprentice Evan Iannazzo. 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
4: That was your Kanto Connection. I'm Seaman Apprentice Evan Iannazzo.
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0: Air Force Sergeant Association's conference, Chief Master Sergeant of the Air Force, Wolf, gave some big announcements. Starting with the 2026 Chief Master Sergeant cycle, if a selected member declines promotion, the Air Force will use the board-established Order of Merit to promote the next qualified airman. It's a pretty good program change, so we do not lose stripes, and we want to ensure every earned stripe is utilized.
1: When it comes to news about Itsugi, don't feel like you're in the dark. Let the base's official Facebook page shine a light on the happenings there. Facebook.com/NAF Itsugi. Your stop for news from the Navy's largest airbase in the Pacific.
2: Don't stop. 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
2: Yeah, that makes sense. We should wait.
4: Make sure to stop at all crosswalks, abide the posted speed limit, and make sure you stop at least 20 feet behind or in front if you are approaching a stop button.

0: since Superstorm Sandy. I'm Carmen Roberts, Fox News. A powerful nor'easter is hitting the East Coast this weekend, affecting about 40 million people with strong wind, rain, and coastal flooding. The storm's hitting New Jersey especially hard. Fox Weather's Bob Van Dillen has more from the town of Manasquan.
1: That storm off the coast of South Jersey, Delmarva Peninsula, continues to deepen, meaning strengthening. Foam getting ripped up and thrown across the inlet, going from due north to due south. And these winds are screaming. Strongest winds we've seen the entire storm so far, at least on this part. Now, we saw the fifth highest high tide ever recorded in Manasquan last night. It got to about 7.5+ feet. It was a major flood. Today, they're going for about a 7.3 high tide. There is a voluntary evacuation, essentially from the beach all the way back to one of the creeks. So not a lot of people hanging out after tonight.
0: And that storm is causing major travel delays and other problems.
2: I've been talking to travelers this morning at LaGuardia International Airport in New York City, and many are just feeling uncertain about the day ahead. The misery map, there are more than 700 flight delays and nearly 400 cancellations across the U.S. And while these air travel impacts may seem small right now in New York, Governor Kathy Hochul says keep a close eye on your flight itinerary because this situation may get worse.
0: Fox's CB Cotton reporting. President Trump's cheering his three-day state visit with Chinese President Xi in D.C., but it ended without any major agreements.
3: They were able to extend a tariff truce for several months. He was able to show himself as an equal to the superpower on the world stage, being met on the tarmac, not according to protocol, having a state dinner in his honor, and also no surprises about Taiwan.
0: America's listening to Fox News.
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6: In college football today, number one Texas held on for a 20-17 victory at 14th-ranked Tennessee. Tennessee recovered a late onside kick and tried a Hail Mary from the Texas 46-yard line, but the Longhorns batted it down to the end zone as time expired. Number seven, Ohio State over Illinois 42-19. Buckeye receiver Jeremiah Smith, 12 catches for 217 and four touchdowns. Right now, third-ranked Notre Dame, a 42-3 lead at Purdue early in the fourth quarter. Number two, Georgia's taking a 21-0 lead over Oklahoma 6 minutes into the second quarter. Number 21, Florida, leading fourth-ranked Ole Miss 10-0 after one. And number 18, Michigan, leads 17th-ranked Iowa by a score of 10-7 4 minutes into the second quarter at Ann Arbor.

0: When it comes to exploring Japan, the language barrier can stop you in your tracks. 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
1: On August 8th, a 7.1 earthquake rattled southern Japan. Central and southern Japan remains vulnerable to additional quakes due to proximity to the Nankai Trough, a deep offshore fault line. In Japan, being prepared for natural disasters is always important. When prepping for natural disasters, always have an emergency bag ready. Bottled water, dry or canned food, a first aid kit, hygiene supplies, and a light source is paramount. And make sure your important documents are easily accessible.
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1: The Air Force has retired the EC-130H Compass Call after more than 40 years of electronic warfare missions. Its mission will continue with the newer EA-37B, a faster, higher-flying aircraft. The first EA-37B entered service in 2024. The United States could gain access to two additional military locations in Greenland under a new defense agreement. The sites would expand U.S. access as NATO increases its focus on Arctic security. The U.S. currently operates from Pituffik Space Base. Marines serving in dangerous areas will receive higher special combat pay starting October 1st. Hostile fire pay will double to $450 per month, while imminent danger pay will rise to $275. The increases are the first major boost to special combat pay for U.S. troops in decades.
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4: This is your Kanto Connection. I'm Staff Sergeant James Kennedy. Ryan Cruz, Yokota Air Base's USO Center Operations Specialist, highlights some upcoming events for the community.
5: On October 7th, we have paint night starting off the month. Doors open at 1700, start painting at 1730. It's an instruction-led class for acrylic painting on canvases. Then on October 8th, by popular demand, we finally bring it back, Little Club Songs and Stories. We were out for a while. Our very own Amber is coming back to lead that event. That's for the young ones. Doors open at 10 a.m. We start at 1030 for that program. Then on October 14th, we have Coffee Connections. Again, starting at 1030 there. Registrations are required for these events. October 15th, we're doing our toddler rave again. That one was kind of MIA for a bit, and we're bringing that back also.
4: This has been your Kanto Connection. I'm Staff Sergeant James Kennedy.
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3: 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This is also a good opportunity to remind everybody that starting this month, the legal speed limit on residential roads and streets without center lines has officially been lowered nationwide from 60 kilometers an hour to 30 kilometers an hour.
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1: From ABC News, I'm Dave Packer. A severe, fast-moving nor'easter has triggered a state of emergency across portions of New York and New Jersey. The intense storm causing widespread travel disruptions and hazardous conditions along the entire East Coast. In Suffolk County, on New York's Long Island, Under-Sheriff John Becker updating the storm response.
2: Deputy sheriffs will be on patrol throughout Suffolk County, helping clearing blocked roads, assisting flooded areas, and stranded motorists.
1: ABC's Sharifa Jackson in Atlantic City, New Jersey, where streets are flooding.
3: Where I'm standing here on the sidewalk is about ankle deep. If I were to go into the street, it's even more than that. But this street is impassable now, and we have trash cans floating in the water now. So you know when you start to see that, we have a bit of water in the street. So we knew this was going to potentially happen. Now we are seeing this at this point.
1: Meanwhile, a powerful storm in the Pacific, Hurricane Nolo, putting parts of Hawaii on high alert. National Hurricane Center Director Michael Brennan.
4: The good news right now is that Nolo is not moving any closer to the Big Island of Hawaii. It's been stationary for the last several hours. And as we move through the next couple of days, we're expecting Nolo to start moving more generally and faster to the west.
1: President Trump said this morning he rejected Iran's seven-day plan to reopen the Strait of Hormuz, although he did not go into specifics as to why he found the proposal unsatisfactory. He did say,
5: "We're winning tremendously. We have total control of the Hormuz Strait. Massive amounts of oil are coming out of the Hormuz Strait."
1: Economists say the war in Iran, now in its seventh month, continues to have an impact here at home. ABC's Alex Prochet.
6: The price for a gallon of diesel is sitting at $6.48 a gallon. And those higher fuel prices impact everything from food to construction. And now a new study found that U.S. consumer sentiment fell this month to a four-month low across political parties as more and more Americans worry about higher prices impacting their wallets.
1: That is ABC's Alex Prochet. 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
8: I'm Staff Sergeant Douglas Lorant. In Hawaii, U.S. Army soldiers have undertaken Lightning Academy's Jungle Operations Training Course. JOTC is a 12-day military program designed to teach service members how to fight, survive, and win in harsh tropical and jungle environments. In the Republic of Korea, U.S. and ROC Marines have participated in the Seoul Recapture Run. This 50-kilometer run commemorated the advance upon Seoul following the successful Incheon landing during the Korean War. And in Japan, U.S. Army soldiers have conducted aerial insertion training alongside the Japanese Ground Self-Defense Force during Exercise Orient Shield 26. Orient Shield 26 is designed to test the reception and integration of U.S. forces deployed to Japan. This has been your Pacific Pulse. I'm Air Force Staff Sergeant Douglas Lorance.
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10: In college football today, number one Texas held on for a 20-17 victory at 14th-ranked Tennessee. Tennessee recovered a late onside kick and tried a Hail Mary from the Texas 46-yard line, but the Longhorns batted it down to the end zone as time expired. Number seven, Ohio State over Illinois, 42-19. Buckeye receiver Jeremiah Smith, 12 catches for 217 and four touchdowns. Right now, third-ranked Notre Dame, a 42-3 lead at Purdue early in the fourth quarter. Number two, Georgia's taking a 21-0 lead over Oklahoma 6 minutes into the second quarter. Number 21, Florida, leading fourth-ranked Ole Miss 10-0 after one. And number 18, Michigan, leads 17th-ranked Iowa by a score of 10-7 4 minutes into the second quarter at Ann Arbor.
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0: staying alive? No, that can't be right.
1: Hey, are you practicing CPR?
0: Yeah, I'm just trying to figure out the right song to do chest compressions to. Like, the right beat, you know?
1: Are you sure you're doing that right?
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1: Well, the Yokota Red Cross offers CPR classes. 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
0: You think so? Oh, I got it. I can buy myself flowers.
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1: The Air Force has retired the EC-130H Compass Call after more than 40 years of electronic warfare missions. Its mission will continue with the newer EA-37B, a faster, higher-flying aircraft. The first EA-37B entered service in 2024. The United States could gain access to two additional military locations in Greenland under a new defense agreement. The sites would expand U.S. access as NATO increases its focus on Arctic security. The U.S. currently operates from Pituffik Space Base. Marines serving in dangerous areas will receive higher special combat pay starting October 1st. Hostile fire pay will double to $450 per month, while imminent danger pay will rise to $275. The increases are the first major boost to special combat pay for U.S. troops in decades.
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4: 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I'm Stephen Apprentice, Evan Iannazzo. Danny Deladinko with ECODA's MFRC talks a little bit about an upcoming financial management class.
5: 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Always remember, financial readiness is mission readiness. 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
4: That was your Kanto Connection. I'm Stephen Apprentice, Evan Iannazzo.

0: have a question.
1: Yeah, what's going on?
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1: 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So if you're interested in having some sessions, then I can help keep you on track towards your fitness goals. Maybe even show you some new workout techniques, or just be around to help keep you motivated.
0: 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How can I sign up?
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0: on the Eagle.
1: Easter and a full moon. I'm Carmen Roberts, Fox News. A powerful nor'easter is slamming the East Coast from North Carolina to New England, and it's going to get worse with the full moon, which will cause higher tides. And now word that a person has died from the storm after a tree fell on a man in Brooklyn. New York Governor Kathy Hochul's warning residents.
2: It's ferocious, and it needs to be taken seriously.
1: And this is the most powerful storm to hit the area since Superstorm Sandy.
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1: Fox weather meteorologist Jane Minara has more on the storm.
3: Heavy band of rain lifting up into southern New England has prompted a flash flood warning for parts of southern Massachusetts, where we are expecting to pick up our biggest rain totals, upwards of 3 to 5 inches of rain through the duration of this storm. Top winds, 30 to 40 mile per hour gusts. Nantucket earlier today gusted in the 60s. A little further down south into the Jersey Shore, we have a northerly wind at the Jersey Shore that will persist as we head into tonight, but unfortunately expecting another high tide to arrive anywhere between 8 o'clock tonight and 10 p.m. up through New England. Major flooding expected yet again, where we will see that compounding effect of the wind and the waves.
1: And the storm is causing travel delays and power outages as well.
4: It made its turn to the west, so it will track parallel with the Hawaiian Islands. We expect a lot more rain to come in, and that is a big concern on the Big Island, also in Maui as well.
1: Well, that was Robert Ray talking about Hurricane Nolo, which is heading towards Hawaii with 100 mile an hour winds. And the other hurricane in the Pacific is Hurricane Polo, 145 mile an hour winds. 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
5: Newscast. Some of the Pentagon's top jobs are still empty, nearly 2 years into the Trump administration.
6: Senate Republicans are holding up nominees for key Pentagon jobs to show they aren't happy with the Defense Department's policy shop. Two have sat in limbo for more than a year. Alex Velez-Green, tapped to become Deputy Undersecretary of Defense for Policy, and Austin Dahmer, the nominee for Assistant Secretary of Defense for Strategy, Plans, and Capabilities. Both were announced in June 2025. Matt O'Malley, who would be the number two acquisition official, was picked in April, but a paperwork issue is slowing his appointment. Rachel Cohen, Federal News Network.
5: And Marines at two North Carolina bases are getting new barracks. The Navy says it's awarded contracts to replace nine dorms at Marine Corps Air Station Cherry Point and Camp Lejeune. Those aging barracks will be torn down and replaced with larger buildings with better utilities, shared kitchens, laundry rooms, and recreation areas. Find these stories and more at federalnewsnetwork.com. I'm Eric White.
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8: The Chicago Bears have officially ruled out quarterback Caleb Williams for Monday Night Football against the Eagles, but Tyson Bagent was back as a full participant in practice today, still in concussion protocol, and is listed as questionable for Monday night. In college football, number one Texas survived 20-17 against number 14 Tennessee. Arch Manning was 14 of 19 for 201 yards and one interception. Number 11 Texas Tech beat Sam Houston 49-14. Red Raiders linebacker Austin Romaine had two pick sixes that came in the opening minute of the second quarter. And it was Wake Forest that had a 30-27 win over number 16 Louisville, while number 7 Ohio State rolled past Illinois 42-19. Right now at the half, number 4 Ole Miss losing to number 21 Florida on the road 17-6. Halfway through the third quarter, number 18 Michigan is up on number 17 Iowa 10-7.
0: From the DMZ to Okinawa.
7: One voice.

0: I'm A1C Vespri Walker. As guests in this country, we must ensure that we operate vehicles properly, safely, and consistent with both U.S. and Japanese laws. In Japan, the DUI levels start at 0.03 BAC. Japanese penalties can range for up to 3 years in prison or 500,000 yen. Additionally, persons riding as passengers of someone driving under the influence can be cited with fines ranging from 300,000 to 1 million yen or confinement from 2 to 5 years. Remember, safe and responsible driving in Japan must be everyone's goal.
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1: The Air Force has retired the EC-130H Compass Call after more than 40 years of electronic warfare missions. Its mission will continue with the newer EA-37B, a faster, higher-flying aircraft. The first EA-37B entered service in 2024. The United States could gain access to two additional military locations in Greenland under a new defense agreement. The sites would expand U.S. access as NATO increases its focus on Arctic security. The U.S. currently operates from Pitofix Space Base. Marines serving in dangerous areas will receive higher special combat pay starting October 1st. Hostile fire pay will double to $450 per month, while imminent danger pay will rise to $275. The increases are the first major boost to special combat pay for U.S. troops in decades.
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4: This is your Kanto Connection. I'm Staff Sergeant James Kennedy. Ryan Cruz, Yokota Air Base's USO Center Operations Specialist, highlights some upcoming events for the community.
5: On October 7th, we have paint night starting off the month. Doors open at 1700, start painting at 1730. It's an instruction-led class for acrylic painting on canvases. Then on October 8th, by popular demand, we finally bring it back, Little Club Songs and Stories. We were out for a while. Our very own Amber is coming back to lead that event. That's for the young ones. Doors open at 10 a.m. We start at 1030 for that program. Then on October 14th, we have Coffee Connections. Again, starting at 1030 there. Registrations are required for these events. October 15th, we're doing our toddler rave again. That one was kind of MIA for a bit, and we're bringing that back also.
4: This has been your Kanto Connection. I'm Staff Sergeant James Kennedy.

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0: Ocean City, Maryland. High winds and surf as a nor'easter lashes the East Coast. ABC News meteorologist Leslie Lopez is in Seabright, New Jersey.
1: There was water coming up into the parking lot where we are situated. This is moving all the way up into areas of New England as well. Waves have been incredibly large, 12-foot waves coming on shore, very rough seas. And we're also looking at the ocean being amplified. And so that's why we're also seeing a lot of beach erosion, the carving of those very strong waves up against the sand. An area of low pressure is going to start to move its way to the north, bringing with it some heavy bands of wind.
0: And we're watching Hurricane Nolo in the Pacific. The storm isn't expected to make landfall in Hawaii, but it could still bring potentially catastrophic flooding and wind before it moves away tomorrow. Nolo's the third hurricane to impact the Hawaiian Islands in just the past 2 months. President Trump said this morning that he rejected Iran's 7-day plan to reopen the Strait of Hormuz, though he did not go into specifics as to why he found the proposal unsatisfactory. Economists say the war in Iran, now in its 7th month, continues to have an impact here at home, especially at the gas pump.
2: The national average for a gallon of regular sits at $4.47. That's according to Gas Buddy. And that's up nearly 40 cents over last month and up $1.50 since this war began. The price for a gallon of diesel is sitting at $6.48 a gallon. And those higher fuel prices impact everything from food to construction.
0: ABC's Alex Perchet. New developments in the death of a 29-year-old woman who was found hanging from a tree in Mississippi. Investigators believe Taysa Fortune was killed in a drug dispute before her body was hanged behind an abandoned home. During a court hearing on Friday, detectives said that the scene had been staged. Three suspects have now been charged in connection with Fortune's death. You're listening to ABC News.
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4: I'm Staff Sergeant Douglas Lorant. In Hawaii, U.S. Army soldiers have undertaken Lightning Academy's Jungle Operations Training Course. JOTC is a 12-day military program designed to teach service members how to fight, survive, and win in harsh tropical and jungle environments. In the Republic of Korea, U.S. and ROK Marines have participated in the Seoul Recapture Run. This 50-kilometer run commemorated the advance upon Seoul following the successful Incheon landing during the Korean War. And in Japan, U.S. Army soldiers have conducted aerial insertion training alongside the Japanese Ground Self-Defense Force during Exercise Orient Shield 26. Orient Shield 26 is designed to test the reception and integration of U.S. forces deployed to Japan. This has been your Pacific Pulse. I'm Air Force Staff Sergeant Douglas Lorance.
5: From the Fox Sports Studios in Los Angeles, Bolaños.
6: It's been back and forth between number 18 Michigan and number 17 Iowa. The Wolverines are up right now 19-14 with about 5 minutes to go in the game. The Hawkeyes have the ball around midfield.